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Is Craig Lucas, I said this. Let's just before that, we had Bobby van Jaarsveld wat gesê beter helfte. Let's quickly look at your traffic. Must say, if you're on your way to Cape Town, it's a smooth ride at the moment here in Helburg. Nothing really to report. And normally this time of the morning, there's some slow-moving traffic. But I must say, I'm not sure if everybody tried to stay home, but everything runs smooth this morning. We've got one incident that just came up. It's on the R300 ramp to the N2 inbound. That's at

0: 300 that is just came in, and I'm sure that will hold up a lot of traffic just before the R300. At this stage, not so many traffic, but in the next couple of minutes, it will definitely have an effect. There might be some slow moving traffic just before the R300 because of that incident. If there's anything else, please let me know on our WhatsApp line. It's 021-100-6936. Ek het Terren Lam, dis nie ek nie, net hierna.
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0: says Robbie Williams feel lang last na enige gehoor. It is 5:32. 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
0: Good morning, I'm Fani Skooman with your news headlines at 5:30 on the 19th June. President Ramaphosa called to citizens to register to vote this weekend. A tour guide is arrested in connection with the death of the Canadian tourist in the Kruger National Park. And in soccer, Tembo Mokuna penalty earns Bafana Bafana a hard-fought point. Stay tuned for the next bulletin at 6 o'clock. Let's quickly look at your weather for today and tomorrow. We're starting off with the Strand, Helderberg area, Gordons Bay, Somers at the West. The moment it's 10 degrees outside, that we can expect a beautiful sunny day with some cloudy conditions, a maximum of 19 and a minimum of 7 for the Helderberg. Tomorrow we can expect a beautiful sunny day with warm weather, a maximum 25 and a minimum of 12. We move to Grabouw, it's very similar today. We can expect temperatures a maximum 19 and a minimum of 7. With a wind speed of only 5 knots to be expected. Tomorrow we can expect a beautiful sunny day as well as Sunday with temperatures a maximum 25 and a minimum of 12 for Grabouw. And then Stellenbosch, it's going to be a beautiful sunny day. Maximum 21 and minimum of 18 as well as a beautiful Saturday and Sunday with temperatures a maximum of 25 and a minimum of 11 for Stellenbosch. If we move to Cape Town, it is 8 degrees at the moment, but it's going to clear up as we expect a beautiful sunny day today in Cape Town, a maximum of 19 and a minimum of 9. And in temperatures tomorrow, a sunny day for Cape Town expected with temperatures a maximum of 24 and a minimum of 12. I'm Fani Skooman with your news headlines and your weather for this morning.
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0: En gous kyk so 'n bietjie wat gaan op die paaie aan. Ja, soos wat ek gesê het, daar gaan so 'n bietjie stadige beweging en verkeer in plaas vind net voor die R300 op die N2. And that has just happened just because of that incident we had earlier on. Let's look at your traffic. Yes, on the R300 to the N1 inbound, that's direction Stellenberg Road westbound, a stationary vehicle on the R300 ramp to the N1 inbound at the R300 north. Then on the R300 ramp to the N2 inbound, Swartklippen, that's the direction westbound, a stationary vehicle on the R300 ramp to the N2 inbound at the ramp from the R300. That is the cause of the slow moving traffic at that moment. And then on the N1 outbound direction eastbound, unplanned roadworks on the N1 outbound after the ramp to Sonstal Road, left shoulder close, drive carefully. As I said, there is some slow moving traffic. That is direction from Somerset West to Cape Town on the N2 at the moment, and that's due to that stationary vehicle just on the R300. So if you need to leave a bit earlier, otherwise I think that's going to be holding up the traffic this morning. Other than that, nothing else to report. The problem at the Solaris Pass has also been cleared up, so it looks like everything is running smooth. If you do come across anything, please let me know on a WhatsApp line. It's 021-100-6936. I've got some great music still ahead, and I get for Nadine wat voor ons gaan sê, this time I know it's for real. Bly gerus ingeskakel.
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0: Joshua na die reen sterre net. Net voordat ons gehad vir Celine Dion with me, wat sê in Credible. Kom ons kyk so bykie na die verkeer. Ek moet sê, daar is nou bykie probleme daar op die N2 op pad richting Soemis het West na N2 en die jou daar omgeving rij, is daar heel wat starig bewegende verkeer. So ook by Settlers Way, maar kom ons kyk so bykie wat die probleme gaan wees. Just want to remind you this morning that Kusatu March will be taking place this morning in the CBD. It's the Kusatu supporters are due to march through the Cape Town CBD after calling to the National Parliament and the City of Cape Town. And that will take place later this morning in Hanover Street. So just remind you that if you're going to be in that area this morning. Then on the N2 inbound direction westbound, there's a stationary vehicle on the N2 at ramp 2 airport approach road west, the left shoulder close, drive carefully. Also on the R300 ramp to the N2 inbound, the Stellenberg intersection westbound, the stationary vehicle on the R300 ramp to the N1 inbound at the R300 north. Then also on the R300 ramp to the N2 Swartklip intersection westbound, a stationary vehicle on the R300 ramp to the N2 inbound ramp to the R300. That is the only problem that I can see at that stage, and that is the cause of the slow moving traffic at the stage there on the N2 just before the R300 and after the 300 due to that. So be on the lookout. If you do come across anything else, please let me know on our WhatsApp line. It is 021 100 6936. Het is nou so 8 minuten voor 6 en ongelukkig tyd vir my om tot ziens te sê. Hoop hierdie ochend sal my geniet. 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Ek is morgen en sondag so bykie af, ja nie, ek vat so bykie Vadersdag naweek af en ek is weer maandagochend terug, so bly gerus ingeskakel. 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Begin ons met 'n lekker nuwe week. Ek sê tot ziens met Black Coffee, wat sê ready for you. Ek is ready for you. Daar sê tot ziens, tot morgen.
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0: It's Adam and Daniel Barron with How here on Helderberg FM 93.6. And before that, Black Coffee featuring Celeste with Ready For You. 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
0: Good morning, I am Vulnay van Rooyen with your news at a minute past six. President Ramaphosa calls on citizens to register to vote this weekend. A tour guide is arrested in connection with the death of a Canadian tourist in the Kruger National Park and soccer. Teboho Mokuna's penalty earns Bafana Bafana a hard-fought point. We begin with the top story in this hour. President Cyril Ramaphosa says active civic participation is essential to strengthening democracy. He was speaking at the launch of the Milestones of Freedom campaign at the Union Buildings in Tshwane. Ramaphosa urged South Africans to take an active role in public life by voting, joining community initiatives and participating in national dialogue processes. He also encouraged citizens to register to vote this weekend ahead of the local government elections on the 4th of November.
3: So we issue a call to activism, a call to service, and a call to all of us to participate in the affairs of our country. It is also a call to vote in every election and to hold account those who are elected into public office.
0: The Investigating Directorate Against Corruption has dismissed reports that the head of crime intelligence, Dumisani Khumalo, has been arrested. This follows earlier media reports suggesting he had been taken in and processed at a police station in Pretoria. IDAC spokesperson Henry Mamotame says the information is inaccurate and has urged the public to disregard the claims.
4: The NPA's IDEC takes note of the media reports on the alleged arrest of the head of crime intelligence, General Dumisani Khumalo. We wish to indicate that these reports are untrue, as no such arrest has been effected by IDEC.
0: A 38-year-old private tour guide has been arrested following the fatal shooting of a 69-year-old Canadian tourist at the Kruger National Park in Mpumalanga. The incident happened on Wednesday evening at a concession-operated braai picnic site near Pabeni Gate. Police spokesperson Mavela Masondo says a male tourist approached the suspect, who was holding a rifle, and asked whether it was a real one.
5: As he was trying to demonstrate to him that indeed it was a firearm, it is reported that the firearm discharged and the bullet struck the guest on the upper body, and he was certified dead on the scene. We've opened a case of a culpable homicide and reckless handling of a firearm.
0: In international news, Iran's President Massoud Pezeshkian has described the memorandum of understanding signed with the US as a historic document, saying it was the result of national resilience, political rationality, and responsible diplomacy. The 14-point document lays out terms for an extended ceasefire, the reopening of the Strait of Hormuz, and a commitment to further talks to reach a final agreement in 60 days. Pezeshkian says the document is a reflection of the voice of a nation that did not trade its dignity and independence for any threat or pressure. In soccer news, Bafana Bafana have kept their hopes of qualifying for the World Cup and knockout phase alive after playing to a 1-1 draw against the Czech Republic in Atlanta. Teboho Mokuna converted a penalty in the 83rd minute to cancel out Michael Sadilek's early goal for the Czechs to give both teams their first point in Group A. South Africa fell 2-0 to co-host Mexico in their opener last week. Hugo Broos's men will now have it all to do against South Korea in their third and final group match. And then the financial indicators. The dollar trades at 16 Rand 41 cents and the euro at 18 Rand 82 cents. One British pound costs 21 Rand 68 cents and Bitcoin trades at $62,810. Gold sells at $4,208.78 a fine ounce and Brent crude oil is quoted at $78.81 a barrel. the story making headlines. President Ramaphosa calls on citizens to register to vote this weekend. Now, taking a look at the weather for today, it will be generally clear with the Helderberg reaching a maximum of 21 degrees, Gqeberha 20, Cape Town 19 and Stellenbosch 23 degrees. For Helderberg FM News and Weather, I am Vulnay van der Rooyen.
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6: Good morning. It is 7 minutes past six. 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When life hits you with an unexpected dent, rely on the team boasting top accreditations across the Western Cape. De Jong's collaborates closely with leading insurers to ensure you back on the road as quickly and safely as possible. They're all about honesty, respect and superior workmanship, done right the first time. Visit them at dejong.co.za, De Jong's Panel Beating Center, the name you can rely on. Your traffic in the Helderberg area this morning, free-flowing. There are no problems or obstructions that I can see at the moment. Outside of the Helderberg, there is a Kusatu supporters march that are due to march through Cape Town CBD area, calling on the National Parliament and the City of Cape Town. Event is due to being late this morning. It starts from Hanover Street. On the R300 north and northbound direction, there's a stationary vehicle on the R300 after the ramp from Hindle Road. Stationary vehicle on the N2 inbound at the ramp from Airport Approach Road. The left shoulder is closed. If you maybe know of anything else on the road, do share it with me on the WhatsApp line 021 100 6936. I am Rochelle van Amarvo with your latest traffic update on Helderberg FM 93.6.
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0: Swemkoor Darren met 6-7, amper 6-7 hier op Helderberg FM 93.6. 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
0: 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And we are going to get into some of the headlines from our important newspapers as on, first of all, the 19th of June, which is Friday.
1: Yes, ons het vir jou Vrydag gebring. 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
0: Hier is ons.
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0: Then we look at Gauteng. The Star writes the Minister of International Relations and Cooperation, Ronald Lamola, says the agreement between the United States and Iran will hopefully end the illegal use of force and violations of the UN Charter. Sowetan leads with glimmer of hope. The paper reports on Dipoho Mokuna's penalty kick in the 83rd minute that led to a 1-1 draw for Bafana Bafana in the Czech Republic. Ek het gister daai goal gekyk. Hoor hier nee, ek en JP was soos wag. Was dit 'n goal gewees. Ons was so verbaas gewees. It was a beautiful goal.
1: Oh, wow.
0: Don't get me wrong. It was, maar die angle wat hulle dit gewys het die eerste keer was soos, het dit nie soos om die ding gegaan.
1: Ja, ja.
0: En toe nie. It was, we sê soos, oh, dankie toch, ons het een goal. We've got one. But anyway, moving on, the citizen rights people and especially men should be wary of so-called sex extortion through conspiracies that unknowingly and innocently involve them in brothels and other sex deals. Extortion has left many men bankrupt and emotionally damaged.
1: In die Weskaap die Burger berig lede van die artikel 89 komitee voel sterk dat president Ramaphosa se hof aansoek om die parlement se ampstklag komitee te stop teengestaan moet word. 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
0: KwaZulu-Natal, the witness in Pietermaritzburg writes former President Jacob Zuma's MK party is back in court and argues that the two-hour shutdown of the Electoral Commission's live results scoreboard could have affected the integrity of the 2024 national and provincial elections. And secondly, it is reported that syndicates are now looting equipment used for road repairs. And finally, from Namibia, Republican Inventic reports 18 executives and managers of the Namibia Airports Company purchased very expensive company vehicles under a board-approved scheme after paying only 5,000 rand to transfer ownership. And secondly, the newspaper writes the ongoing outage in Namibia's e-justice system is disrupting legal services in the country and delaying the completion of estates, property transfers and other court-related processes. Ai, jylikie toch, daar is net altyd iets wat gebeur, maar weet jy wat nie, daar is goeie nieuws. Eerstens, een van hulle is Suid-Afrika tenminste een punt,
1: een goal.
0: We have that.
1: Yes.
0: We can celebrate that. But
1: yes.
0: Also, Michelle has more good news for us. Wat het jy vir ons?
1: So ek het vir jou 'n vriendskapsstorie.
0: Ooh.
1: Ja, so some friendships are special. Let's not get that wrong. You know, you get that one friend that's just they get you in all facets of your personality and your life. They're there, they support you, they call you out on your nonsense. That is, but then there are friendships like this. There are exactly 260 steps to the top of Cape Point, and Fletcher Crowley knows that because his best friend, Alashi Bennett, carried him.
0: I saw the video.
1: Carried him up every single one of them. Fletcher is a paraplegic after a mountain biking accident snapped two vertebrae and left him without the use of his legs. But that hasn't stopped him from seeing the world, thanks in large part to his best friend, Larchi. The pair call themselves Two Mates, One Chair, and they are currently on an incredible 94-day journey across four continents, traveling through Africa, Brazil, Europe, and Hong Kong. Their motto is simple, one rolls and one pushes. During their visit to Cape Point, they took the accessible route as far as it would go, but when they reached the end of the ramp, there were still 260 steps standing between them and the summit. For most people, that might have been the end of the adventure. Not for Larchi. Without hesitation, he crouched down, lifted Fletcher onto his back, and carried him all the way to the top, step by step. According to Fletcher, the piggyback adventure actually started in the water. Swimming was the first place where Larchi realized he could carry his friend somewhere a wheelchair simply couldn't go. Since then, they've shared countless adventures and breathtaking views around the world. Their South African journey has already included visits to Langa, sunsets from Signal Hill, drives along Chapman's Peak Drive, exploring Boulders Beach, shark cage diving in Hans Bay, paragliding over Hermanus, and traveling the famous garden route. The internet has fallen in love with the duo. One commentator called Larchi the best mate anyone could have, while another summed it up perfectly, saying the definition of true friendship. And honestly, it's hard to disagree because sometimes the greatest adventures aren't about the places you visit, they're about the people willing to carry you there.
0: Kijk hier, ek het die video gesien, and I was like, this is so cute. And I think a lot of us just need that one person who's willing to carry us up. How many steps?
1: 260
0: steps. Kyk hier net, sê al ooit jou maatjie of iemand gedraad, jy weet, dis nie maklik nie. And I just love this, you know, thinking about that kind of, you know, having that kind of brothership relationship, you know, just being willing to, you know, go out of the way for your bestie to experience something magical. It's truly beautiful, and I think we should all do that for each other, even though if we're not besties, we can still do that.
1: It's so true. The one thing that I've realized, or that I, you know, with a story, is the fact that you've got friends, you've got best friends, you've got good friends, you've got friends that's been with you for 20 years, 25 years. But are they willing to do this?
0: Kijk hier.
1: And if you can answer that question,
0: That's you, a yeah, you friend
1: know,
0: for life.
1: Yeah, you know you've got a solid golden friend over there.
0: Kyk hier, ek gaan nou al my maatjies boodskap stuur. Will you carry me 260 steps?
1: Yes, yes. You must send them a message and ask them.
0: Yeah, I think we found a new test for friendship.
1: Definitely.
0: If your friend will carry you 260 steps, they are A-OK. If they're not A, maybe figure something out.
1: So the test would be to the top of Cape Point.
0: Yeah, to the top of Cape Point.
1: Wanneer my vriende in die Kaap kom kuier, dan gaan ek vir hulle sê, okay boys, ons gaan nou

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0: It is Martin Solveig and Dragonette with Hello, and we also just came to say hello. 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
0: Good morning, I'm Wilnay van Rooyen with your news headlines at 29 minutes past 6. Paul Mashatile urges South Africans to reject vigilantism. Zimbabwe's parliament extends the presidential term from 5 to 7 years. And rugby, Rassie says the Stormers showed the Bulls how to beat Leinster. Stay tuned to Helderberg FM for more on these stories at 7.
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3: Good morning, it is 29 minutes before 7. Let's take a look at your traffic. In the Helderberg area, all the traffic seems free-flowing, no problems or obstructions that I can see at the moment. Outside of the Helderberg, remember there's a Kusatu march in Cape Town CBD, and that is starting from Hanover Street, and that might disrupt some traffic. On the N1 inbound in a westbound direction, there's a stationary vehicle on the

0: N1 inbound at the ramp to McIntyre Road. The left shoulder is closed. Then on the N2 inbound at the ramp to Jakes Gerwel Drive, there's congestion on the N2 inbound at the ramp to Jakes Gerwel. Stationary vehicle on the N2 inbound at the ramp to Ndlanu Crescent. The left shoulder is closed. If you maybe know of anything else on the road, do share it with me on the WhatsApp line 021 100 6936. I am Rochelle van der Merwe with your latest traffic update on Helderberg FM 93.6.
1: Then quickly looking at your weather for today. Currently right now in the Helderberg, 14 degrees Celsius with some fair weather. There's also currently a light breeze, 13 kilometers per hour in the northern direction, and the air is dry. Now for the rest of the day, it will be partly cloudy, highs of 21 to 23 degrees Celsius and lows of 11 to 13 degrees Celsius. Kijk hier, ek dink dis was goed was tyd hierdie naweek, want van wat ek kan sien ook, môre gaan lekker warm wees, 25 grade, en Sondag 24. But also, just a recap right now, 14 degrees Celsius, fair weather, there is a light breeze, 13 kilometers per hour in the northern direction, and the air is dry. For the rest of the day, partly cloudy, highs of 21 to 23 degrees Celsius, and lows of 11 to 13 degrees Celsius, with Saturday having a high of 25, and Sunday, 24 degrees. Stay tuned as your breakfast the triple play is around the corner, maar dis my net die eerste hierso met 40-1.
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0: is Bastille with No Bad Days here on Helderberg FM. And honestly, there are no bad days here on the best breakfast show in the Helderberg. We also had a little bit of Kruger and Tutu with Stay Strong, and also Hailey Steinfeld featuring Anderson Park with Coast.
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0: It is 44 minutes past 6 o'clock. Good morning. Welcome to the Timbald HFM Breakfast Show. And now officially to get your Friday morning kick-started, we're going to have a look at the top three songs that is on your top 10 local charts. But before that, let us first have a look at who is bubbling under the chart. Eerstens het ons vir Kurt Darren met Lang Arm en Liefde. It's David Derman with a Stardust. Martin Best and Ross Lemon team up for Angel. It's the Saxby Twins back again with First Heartbreak. Elliot with Unhinged, Hall of Fame also bubbling under. And Amy Chasink with her brand new song Shadows of the Sun. Kijk hier, Rochelle, hier is daarom baie lekker tunes wat a bubble onder die kaart. Ek weet nie wat chart sal nou wees in Afrikaans nie.
2: Vang jy my nou onkant? dit is baie lekker liedjies wat daar borrel.
0: So, yes, borrel,
2: dis baie lekker liedjies. Maar, vir my, wat beteken bubbling under? 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Jylle right op die Vrydag.
0: Ok, so kom ek verduidelik, ons het a top 10.
2: Yes.
0: Ons het 10 liedjies wat van ons local kunstenaars afkom, wat die Helderberg FM top 10 is. Nou, bubbling under is die liedjies, hulle is besig om warm te raak, hulle is besig om te kook. Hulle is besig om, jy weet, warm te raak om op die chart te kom.
2: Ah, okay.
0: Ja. So, dit is amper daar, maar nog nie
2: heeltemal. Ja, hulle kort nog so 5 of 6 grade om so 'n ekstra boost te gee.
0: Ja, jy weet wanneer jy moes nou, wanneer hulle moes sê, hulle sê bring it to a boil.
2: Yes.
0: Hulle boil nog nie. Hulle bubble nog nie.
2: Hulle bubble nog nie. Ek verstaan.
0: But yeah, it is a beautiful Friday. We've got a beautiful weekend ahead of us. And you know, hopefully you are getting the bucky or whatever ready for a weekend braai or a lekker road trip. But you've locked into the perfect moment. Breakfast Triple Play this morning. And we diving straight into the three biggest tracks in our region right now. Rochelle, what is our song that is at number 3 this morning?
2: So we're kicking off the podium at number 3. We have a massive local collaboration that is the ultimate soundtrack for your Friday morning drive. DJ Kosher teamed up with the legends from Sunset Sweat Shop, and the fans have pushed them up one spot from last week with the infectious anthem High Again. It has got that perfect sun-soaked Cape Town groove, and it is exactly what you need to jumpstart the weekend vibes. One of my favorites.
0: Yeah, it's a fabulous song. But then climbing even closer to the summit at number 2, yet again we have an absolute icon of South African music making a major power move. Francois van Cooke is weer eens terug in spot op van last week. So this is a brilliant punchy track called Nachmeris. Bye Bye Baby. Raw, melodic, bringing out, you know, that undeniable rock and roll edge straight to the front of the pack, putting serious pressure on our top spot.
2: But standing tall against the pressure.
0: Yet again.
2: Again. Our reigning champion simply refuses to budge, staying at number one for another consecutive week. Cape Town's very own Will Lindley is officially holding the line. You honestly couldn't ask for a more perfect title, because that is exactly what he's doing.
0: Literally.
2: He's holding the line at the top of the charts and keeping his crown safe from two of the biggest names in the business. Isn't it already like 3 weeks?
0: I think this is the third week.
2: Yes,
0: that he's number one.
2: Yeah, this is the third week.
0: Let's see if he'll even be number one for a fourth week. But you'll have to tune in again next week on a Thursday, because Mikko brings you the official charts every Thursday. But this is three phenomenal local tracks, massive chart momentum, and also just fighter energy that just won't quit. We're kicking off the countdown with DJ Kosher and Sunset Sweatshop. Then we'll have Francho van Kok and then Will Lindley. Let's drop your top three right now on Helderberg FM.
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0: 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And good morning! I am Vulner.
5: I guess it's Rochelle.
0: And we are here to entertain and inform and officially get the second hour going. You know, that's 1 hour closer to you clocking off and enjoying the weekend. So we've got our final champion for the week on the Schmidhauser Breakfast Battle. And obviously, as per usual, it is up to you to pick the winner. Now today, we're going to turn back the clock to, first of all, 1998 and then also 1999. We're doing a whole full-blown Eurodance takeover. I think this is where my love for Eurodance started. It was with the people that I have lined up today. Now, it's two of the most infectious, high-energy party anthems of all time. They're classics, they're bangers, they're bops, whatever the kids say nowadays. And they are both by the exact same group, and it's the Venga Boys versus the Venga Boys in the Ultimate Friday Showdown. Rochelle, what is our first Venga Boys song this morning?
5: So in the first corner, we have the track that officially put the wheels in motion. Released in 1998, it's the iconic We Like to Party. We like to party by the Venga Bus. The album was the Venga Bus. The track was a massive global phenomenon, hitting the top 5 in the UK, number 10 in Canada, and becoming the band's highest charting song in the US. It is universally famous for that unmistakable honking synth intro and the promise that the Venga Bus is coming to pick us all up. So if you're ready to jump on the bus and drive straight into the weekend, this is your track.

0: Ons moet nou net baie mooi luister, want die wengelbas beter nou kom. Maar as hy nou kom, dan gaan ek.
1: Waar toe gaan jy?
0: To party. Met die Wenger Boys. But yeah, standing in corner number two, we have the track that took their success to an entirely different level, going all the way to number one on the UK singles chart in June. So as of this month, in 1999, it's Boom Boom Boom Boom. The way that I was singing this song as a kid,
1: I want you in my room.
0: In ons ouers het ons toegelaat. So this song topped the charts in the Netherlands, New Zealand, Norway and Sweden, and it remains one of the definitive club anthems of the late 90s, with one of the most famously catchy repetitive choruses in pop history. The song it's a song that absolutely everyone, from toddlers, like, you know, what we were, to grandparents, they know the words to it. So if your Friday drive needs a serious double dose of bass, corner number two is calling your name.

0: Jesus partake op hierdie Vrydag. So, two massive neon-coloured party anthems, but only one. Nie wil nie. Not one. There is no way we can do okay, a choose
1: are
0: one
1: you,
0: Friday.
1: Are you doing like an... what noem jy mens dit?
0: Ek override
1: it. Ja, ja, die ding.
0: Ja, nee, I'm redoing this. Nee, nee. So, you know, are we boarding the Venga bus or are we going boom, boom, boom? Or are we doing
1: Are we going boom, boom, boom on the Venga bus?
0: Are we going boom, boom, boom on the Venga bus? There you go. I wanted to say, are we going on a Venga boys adventure? But now this morning I've got a bit of a challenge for you.
1: Ooh, what's the challenge?
0: So if you're in a safe space, you know, if you're in traffic, I know you're not supposed to have your phone with you, but come on, let's all be honest, we all do. you have your phone with you.
1: Yeah.
0: And you're standing in traffic and you're standing still. The song that you've chosen, send it to the WhatsApp line, but then send us a quick video where you're jamming out to the song.
1: Or if you really can't do a video, just a voice note.
0: Just a voice note,
1: voice note, just absolute jamming.
0: Yeah, we just want to hear that woo kind of vibes.
1: Yeah.
0: Boom, boom, boom. Ek kan saam sing. Ek kan wel 100% saam sing. Hopelik onthou sy om die mikrofone af te sit.
1: Nee, kyk hier definitief, want anders gaan die mense die radio afsit. Kyk hier.
0: Of hulle gaan 'n complaint log.
1: Ja, dan nee, ons verlie dit heen.
0: Ja, want hierdie twee HFM omroepers kan definitief nie. We're not playing sing-along.
1: Ons doen nie, maar as jy net ingeskakel het, jou twee liedjies vanoggend, Venga Boys We Like To Party of Venga Boys Boom Boom Boom of We Boom Boom Boom on the Venga Bus.

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0: 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The Venga boys are battling each other with We Like to Party, Boom Boom Boom, or maybe even a Roche special.

0: So let us know, 021-100-6936. 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

0: Musiek is julle almal reg om te party. We like to party. The Venga Boys, they've officially picked each and every one of us up on their Venga bus.
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0: So the Venga bus is taking us on a little bit of a detour this morning, because let me tell you, I'm excited. If you're a fan of raw, infectious, high energy rock and roll, you already know that Cape Town's very own Keenan Extian has been absolutely tearing up stages both locally and internationally over the last few years. Nou, ek kan nie genoeg kry van die breakfast show nie, so hy's weer eens hier so vanoggend, want vanaand is ook die baie groot aand. He's dropping his highly anticipated album called Starring, that alongside a brand new single called Famous, and then also he's celebrating with a massive album launch party this evening. And let me just say, I'm gonna be there. So joining us on the line to give us the inside scoop is the man himself, Keenan. Welcome to the show.
3: Good morning. Quite an introduction. Thank you.
0: No, anytime. Thank you for once again joining us. You were just in time for the Venga bus, so hopefully the Venga bus has got you excited for today. But first of all, congratulations. Sorry?
3: It definitely did. I answered the phone and held it to my ear, and then all, you know, then suddenly there was... Doesn't sound like someone talking.
0: Yeah, no, it do be like that. I just thought this morning that you needed this just to get the energy pumping and ready for today. Today is a massive day. Starring is dropping. So first of all, congratulations. The music Thank video you. Is premiering today, and then also the official album launch, which is exciting. So how are the pre-show nerves feeling right now? What can fans, you know, maybe expect from the celebration tonight?
3: You know, the pre-show nerves, I feel like we've put in enough rehearsal time, so I'm actually, for the first time, I'm all right with that.
0: Oh,
3: the only thing, I'm going up and down now, looking, do I have everything for the decorations and all that? You know, I'm actually up and down in the garage now looking for, funny enough, fish gut. Do you think we have fish gut?
4: No.
3: No, not today. Not today. Yesterday we had it. I'm very sure of it. I saw it there, but then I think I said it out loud, and you know, those little elves that listen to you, they were like, hee hee hee, let's go hide the fish gut. So no more fish gut.
4: But anyway,
3: I'm very excited. Things have been going quite smoothly so far, you know, touch wood and all those kinds of nice things. I'm very excited. I think it's going to be something a lot different from my usual. But anyway, yeah, let me not talk a big game. Let's rather walk the talk.
0: Ah, I see.
3: Walk? I don't know.
0: I don't know which, but I understand
4: walk
0: what you're saying.
4: Walk the talk.
0: Is it walk the talk?
4: Yes.
0: Oh.
3: Yes, there we are. There we are. Keep your mouth shut, walk the talk.
4: Walk the talk, so you are walking what you are saying.
0: Yeah. But you know, you've got this brand new track out. It's called Famous, and from what I've read, you've described it as this reflection on the duality of man, you know, the fight between your inner hero and your inner coward. What triggered you to write about that internal tug of war between our best and our worst parts?
3: Well, if I was one of those like astrology girlies, I'd be like, oh, I'm a Gemini, so
4: I'm a Cancer, by the way.
3: Sorry, be that, but I didn't mean to offend or step on any toes there. Stepping on toes, it seems like me, huh? So famous, the conflict of you know, the two sides, I feel like that's always been a part of what's going on inside me, and I feel like we all have that. But you know, the one that says take the risk, take the leap, go and do it, and then the other part is like, oh no, dude, what if, you know, I gotta got a debit order waiting on Monday, or what if she says yeah. no, what if they hate me for it, what if they blah blah blah blah blah. So there's constantly that, like, that pros and cons going on inside of you. You know, there's the part of you that just wishes you could, I mean, there was a time where I wished I could just, like, sell everything, pack up, and just go live in a mountain. And then what could I do after, like, 3 days, you know, when once I get bored? Once I'm now, I've got my cabin, I've got everything, and then you sit down, you're like, all right, what now? You know, purpose. So, this song kind of came, it sounds very superficial, you know, the song. If you listen to the words and whatnot, it could, well, at least the chorus, it could sound very... It's easy to sing along with, but it sounds very superficial. But if you listen to, like, the verses and whatnot, yeah, it's a lot. There's some depth there. There's some of that confliction, that constant, like, you know, give and take. And I realized for the last 15 seconds at least, I've been saying nonsense, and none of it made sense so far.
4: Yeah, well, no, it's just, so
0: yeah.
4: Your producer, Jeremy, mentioned that recording this track was an absolute joy, but specifically noted that the shouting section was the most fun part of the entire process. Without giving, you know, too much away, what exactly went down in the studio during the shouting section?
0: Because baie geïnteresseerd.
3: You know what would have been really cool is if we just had about 14 people in the studio and I told them the lines, we'd be like, okay, 1, 2, 3, and then everyone shouts together. But we had to be all 14 people. I actually don't even know how many layers are in those shouting. You know, we call them, I don't even know what we call them. I'm just a singer. I don't really produce. But what we did is we went in. I did my takes. I did like a whole couple, you know. So there's, you'll hear when the song plays to the audience, there's a couple of moments in the song where there's like gang vocals. So I do it like 5 to 7 times. Jem does it 5 to 7 times. Then you do it in kind of like a different accent, maybe a different harmony or whatnot.
4: Oh, wow.
3: Just keep hearing it. And by the end of the day, I think everyone was so sick of hearing us screaming. I think actually there was a domestic violence disturbance, you know, phoned in. We handled it, at least.
0: Oh my goodness.
4: So yeah. You guys are notorious for your relentless touring. Over 150 shows and already 4 European tours under your belt.
0: Yeah.
3: 150 shows?
0: Yeah.
3: That's crazy.
0: Hy weet self nie eers.
4: Hy weet nie eers waar toe hy gaan en wat hy hoeveel shows hy gedoen het nie.
3: Ek moet die stats check. My mom asked me the other day, when are we leaving? And I was like, I'll tell you what I know.
4: You're funny dog.
3: I do know. I have been informed, but you know, there's just with all these little moving parts and components, I know. There's people who will be like, Keenan, okay, we're 3 days out, you probably gotta start packing now.
0: Kijk, Keenan is nog eerst bezig om die ding te soek in die garage. Dis wat...
4: Die gut.
0: Yeah.
4: Yeah, dis
3: my... I'm pacing in the room right now, trying to think at the back of my mind.
4: So, a quick question. What's the craziest, most memorable, or most famous thing that has happened to you guys while touring overseas?
3: Crazy. come on, Keenan, fast on your feet. Oh no, I can't say this one on radio, but I mean, man. If you guys come to the show sometime, I'll let you know. But okay, most insane thing that's happened on tour. Oh man, I'm gonna let you down now because that one is really good. Oh,
0: do you know what? We can keep it a secret.
3: Okay. Most insane thing that's happened on tour. Okay. I was once playing a show in Stuttgart, that's in Germany, and this very eccentric lady was watching the show. She was quite a strange character, you know, from the get-go. You know, there was a hello, how you doing? And all the way through the show, she's staying there, supportive. But it's like actually a really chilled show. It wasn't like a normal, you know, get up and dance kind of. Everyone's chilling. Everyone's, you know, like having a good time, and she's the only one just sending it on the dance floor, you know, absolutely, you know, losing it, Tom Jones style, which I love. I don't mind. But afterwards, she comes up to me, and she's like, that was a great show, and then just proceeds to, PG-13, how can I say this?
0: Okay,
3: throw her body a few times onto my guitar.
0: Oh, wow.
3: And then I had to back away and be like, whoa, ma'am, what's going on here?
0: Hello, Tani.
3: But,
0: nee,
3: like, it's really underwhelming now because I can't tell the way it happened precisely. And you threw me on the spot here. I need to think about these kinds of questions. Thank you.
0: Right. Ons wil jou net so 'n bietjie op jou tone hou, but last question before you can get back to looking for that thing in the garage and you know just prepping for tonight. The song Famous has a bit of, you know, this careful what you wish for theme to it. So if you could have one rock star level perk right now with absolutely zero negative consequences, what would it be?
3: Two things.
0: Oh, okay, I'll allow it.
3: A driver.
0: Okay.
3: And to get to a show and everything is already set up and, like, you know, you have your sound guys and sound tech and people that just, you know, you just get there and, like, everything's already set up. It's like, you know, those kinds of things.
0: Oh,
3: and that's about that.
0: You know what? That makes sense.
3: That's not too demanding, I think.
4: No.
0: No, not at all.
4: No.
3: Thank you, ladies. Back me up. We are.
0: But Keenan, I just want to say thank you for your time this morning. I'm very, very excited to actually have listened to your album called Starring that's officially out. Also, have listened to Famous. It's an absolute vibe. Can't wait to see you tonight. So good luck and see you later.
3: Thank you. Thank you. Then you'll see the premiere of the music video as well.
0: Woo! Yay! I'm excited. I will keep everyone updated. But get back to your things. Good luck and enjoy your weekend. Well.
3: Okay, thank you very much, ladies. Have a lovely day.
0: You too. Bye.
4: Bye.
0: So that was Keenan Exton. He was unpacking his brand new single called Famous. He's also currently busy prepping for tonight. Big album launch, music video premiere happening tonight. Hey, man, this guy is like, sy kop is oral op hierdie oomblik.
4: Heeltemal, I can see nice to be wat nou mens dit jy sien nou die woorde, my way vlot. Ek wil amper die woord gebruik, flabbergasted.
0: Yeah.
4: He's a little bit of... Yeah.
0: But either way, go support him and without further ado, his brand new single, It's Famous, by Keenan Exton.
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0: you. 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
0: Good morning, I'm Wilna van der Rooyen with your news headlines at 31 minutes past 8. Over 1,500 Malawian and Zimbabwean nationals were processed at Bait Bridge. Minister Tal says the future of the sugar industry is secured, and soccer. Mexico

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3: Good morning, and it's 28 minutes before 9. Let's take a look at your traffic. In the Helderberg area, some slow-moving traffic on Victoria Street, and that is from Somerset West in the direction towards the N2. Also, stationary vehicle on the N2 inbound after Old Main Road, that's the R102. The left shoulder is closed. Please drive carefully. Slow-moving traffic as well in Strand passing in Beach Road. There's some slow-moving traffic. Nothing else in the Helderberg that I can see at the moment. Outside of the Helderberg, they're on the N7 in Goodwood. There was an accident at the construction area near the casino. Heavy traffic congestion in the area. Then on N1 outbound ramp to the M5 south, that's the Kuiberg interchange. Unplanned roadworks, and that is causing some delays. Airport approach road on the ramp at the N2 outbound in the eastbound direction. There's unplanned roadworks at airport approach road to the ramp to the N2, and that is causing some delays. I don't know why they want to do traffic roadworks on a Friday. If you maybe know of anything else on the road, do let me know on the WhatsApp line 021 100 6936. I am Rochelle van der Merwe with your latest traffic update on Helderberg FM 93.6.
0: Then also, it's once again time to get that brain working, to challenge you with a little bit of a Google Translated this morning. Now, the song for this morning is from 1967. So, we're like an absolutely iconic song.
3: So, it is my ma.
0: Oh, Selfde. My ma's 67. So, how this game works is I take a very well-known song, I take part of the lyrics, I put it into Google Translate, I translate it into a couple of different languages, and then back into its original language, and then you need to guess what it is. So the hint is 1967 that the song was released. It's quite iconic. The band's lead singer's birthday is tomorrow. Yeah, okay. But I might give another hint, because I don't know how many people will get this. So the lyrics go, I feel great. You make me feel great. It feels so good, so good, so good, so good. You make me feel great. 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So ek het besluit, want hierdie gaan 'n bietjie van 'n moeilike ene wees, om die band se naam in Afrikaans te sê. Dis die Strandseuns.
3: Amania, dan sal ek ons nou dadelik vir jou kry. 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
0: I'm feeling generous this morning.
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0: 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It feels so good, so good, so good, so good. If you think you know, let me know on the WhatsApp line 021 100 6936. Ma Adam is hier met Sê My Bewe.
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0: 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En ook Adam, Sê My, Bewe.
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0: 46 minutes past 8 o'clock. 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
2: 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Maar maak die beste van die naweek, maak die beste van alles. 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
2: Dankie, so van my kant af, arrivari.
0: Arrivari, that's all we have time for today on HFM Breakfast, powered by Timbuld Somerset West. 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But also definitely stay tuned as my release is up next for the office hours. En Rochelle, ons het vergeet. 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
0: Yes, good vibrations van, soos ek in Afrikaans gesê het, die strandseuns.
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0: The Beach Boys.
2: Beach Boys. 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
0: So, you know what? Let us carry these good vibrations into the weekend and for the rest of the week, which is next week. But loving and leaving you, good vibrations, the Beach Boys. And remember, be kind and stay weird.
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4: 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Yeah.

0: Matthew John Duncan en Tashay, weet jy raak moeg vir my. Voor dit, Sunset Sweatshop, If I Got You, goeiemorgen, jy is ingeskakel op Office Hours. 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
0: Over 1,500 Malawian and Zimbabwean nationals were processed at Beitbridge, and Minister Tau says the future of the sugar industry is secured. Good morning, my name is Marilise Duplessis. The Border Management Authority says 1,596 undocumented Malawian and Zimbabwean nationals were successfully processed during a 13-hour operation at the Beitbridge port of entry. The operation was carried out by BMA personnel, officials of Home Affairs and SAPS Public Order Police. BMA spokesperson Meme Mokotsi says the operation also included the repatriation of 1,129 Malawian nationals, the largest number processed in a single day.
3: Every individual underwent biometric fingerprint verification and was captured on the bulk processing system using the details contained in the emergency travel certificates issued through the Malawian High Commission. An additional 467 Zimbabwean nationals were also processed following their transfer from the Lindela holding facility for deportation.
0: Minister of Trade, Industry and Competition Parks Tau says the withdrawal of the liquidation proceedings against Tongaat Hulett represents a significant milestone in securing the future of the sugar value chain. This follows an agreement between the Industrial Development Corporation of South Africa and Vision Consortium safeguarding 250,000 jobs. Tau says the prospect of liquidation poses serious risks not only to workers and growers, but also to suppliers, transport operators, small businesses and the broader economy. The company was placed under business rescue following a collapse caused by financial mismanagement. In new international news this morning, former US presidents, retired politicians and celebrities attended the grand opening of the Barack Obama Presidential Center in Chicago. The center is designed to be a vibrant living celebration of community and a stark reminder of the importance of democracy. Former President George W. Bush, Bill Clinton and Joe Biden were in attendance, as well as Oprah Winfrey, former German Chancellor and Angela Merkel and Bruce Springsteen. Obama used the occasion to urge Americans to reject division and invest in the next generation.
4: People aren't looking for perpetual anger and division. They are looking for fairness and common sense and mutual respect. That deep in our gut, we want to find a way to turn towards each other again, not further away.
0: In our sporting news for this morning, we're taking a look at football, where co-hosts Mexico are the first nation to qualify for the World Cup knockout stage with a game to spare following their 1-0 victory against South Korea at the Guadalajara Stadium. Luis Romo's second half goal proved to be the difference as Javier Aguirre's side topped Group A with 6 points. Co-hosts Canada thrashed Qatar 6-0 in Vancouver and now require a point in their final game to top Group B. In Los Angeles, Switzerland defeated Bosnia and Herzegovina 4-1 to edge towards a place in the last 32. Finally, taking a look at your financial indicators for today. The dollar trades at 16 rand 49 cents and the euro at 18 rand 86 cents. One British pound costs 21 rand 75 cents and Bitcoin trades at $62,817. Gold sells at $4,145.28 a fine ounce and Brent crude oil is quoted at $78.99 a barrel. Your top story in Helderberg FM News for 9 o'clock. o'clock this morning. The Border Management Authority says 1,596 undocumented Malawian and Zimbabwean nationals were successfully processed during a 13-hour operation at the Bait Bridge port of entry. In your weather forecast for today, quite a cool day to be expected in the Helderberg, with Strand, Somerset West and Gordons Bay reaching a maximum of 19 degrees, Grabouw 19, Stellenbosch 21 and Cape Town 19 degrees. For Helderberg FM News, I'm Marlies du Plessis.
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0: Let's take a look at your roads this morning. Surprisingly quiet on the roads for a Friday morning. There is, however, a stationary vehicle on the N2 inbound. That's just after Main Road and Van Riebeeck Road exit before you approach the R44 Mall interchange. There seems to be a stationary vehicle on the left shoulder that is causing some delays on the N2 this morning. So please keep that in mind. A little bit of backed up traffic on Victoria Street around the N2 intersection. Section, but nothing major this morning. Also, off of Broadway Boulevard into Mayburg Street and Mills Street, that's through Winston Estates area, a little bit of backed up traffic and delays to be expected. Taking a look across Strand and Gordons Bay, things seem generally free flowing for this Friday morning, and I don't have any issues on Solaris Pass to report on at the moment. If I have missed anything, please let me know. 021 100 6936. Looking outside of the Helderberg now, we have a roadworks reported on the N7 south at the N1 outbound off ramp. That's on the left shoulder. Another stationary vehicle on the N2 inbound at Rhodes Drive off ramp. That's on the left shoulder there as well, around the M3 south. Please be cautious traveling through there. I also have in Ndambeni on Berkeley Road westbound, slow moving traffic through Ndambeni. In Constantia at Spansham Road, there is a road closure from Ladies Mile Road that is causing some delays this morning. And then in Elsie's River on Holt Road, slow moving traffic through Elsie's River this morning. If you're seeing anything else while you're out and about, please let me know. 021 100 6936. For this Friday, please take care of yourself on the roads by keeping that safe following distance, sticking to the speed limits, and remember to keep left and pass right.
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0: Good morning. Welcome to it. You tune into Office Hours. My name is Marlies, hanging out with you all the way until 12, of course, on this Friday. A pleasure to be back and hanging out with you again. We've had a bit of a knit one, slip one kind of week where I'm in and out, and I'm sorry about that. So I'm very, very glad to be back and spending this morning with you, especially after a draw in the Football World Cup yesterday for Bafana Bafana. Should be a good Friday that leads us into a beautiful weekend. I would love for you to join me in conversation on the WhatsApp line this morning. 021 100 6936. We've got great music also coming your way. Mike Posner, Sabrina Carpenter, a bit of Nick Jonas this morning, of course, chatting to Chef Pete Goff Wood around 20 past 10. And then in the final hour of the show this morning, we've got a very, very interesting conversation with Public Protector Mzwabantu Manisi. We're going to talk a little bit more about what his role is within our government and what we as a public are to expect from our public protectors. So it should be a very, very interesting conversation, and I urge you to stick around and hang out with me this morning. Kicking things off for us, because I think we need a good song for our Friday. It's Jonas Brothers with Love Me to Heaven.

0: nice vir my.
1: Wenzel met Flippin' Nice for the Sabrina Carpenters. When did you get hot? Good morning. Welcome to it. You're tuned into Office Hours. My name is Marlies. We're hanging out until 12 on this Friday morning, and it's a pleasure for me to be back. I'm sorry I've missed you so much over the last 2 weeks. June has been a very, very strange month and somehow absolutely flown by. After a week of illness and being booked off, this week was a bit of an in and out situation, but I'm back now. I'm healthy. The year again. This flu, it kind of lingers, so please do take care of yourself. But I'm very, very glad to be back, and I'm glad to catch you on this Friday. Just before we head into Father's Day weekend, I would love to find out from you this morning, what is your go-to Father's Day gift? What are you doing for your dad this weekend? I feel like we put a lot of emphasis on Mother's Day, and rightly so. There is a massive lifelong sacrifice that moms make in order to bring their kids into the world, and so I think Mother's Day is absolutely gets the recognition it deserves, but I feel like we kind of let Father's Day slide by unnoticed. And I would love to find out from you, what's your plans for this weekend on Sunday? You're taking your dad out, you're getting a gift, you're doing something that he really loves and enjoys, or is it just not something you ever celebrated in your household? I would love to hear from you. Father's Day on Sunday, what's your plans? 021-100-6936. And hey dads, I'm just saying, this is the perfect opportunity to drop some hints. If you're hoping to get something specific on Sunday, now is your opportunity to send through a voice note so that you know, maybe your wife, your kids, your somebody can hear it and make sure that you get the gift you're really, really hoping for. So come through on the WhatsApp line, 021-100-6936. I would love to hear from you. What are you planning for Father's Day on Sunday, and what's that gift that you're wrapping up for the dad who made your life hopefully fun? Right? That's what dads do. They make life fun.
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0: It's the Parlour Tones with Colourful ahead of that. Nick Jonas, Jealous. Welcome to it. You tune into Office Hours. My name is Marlies, hanging out with you all the way until 12 on this beautiful Friday. It's you and I for some Office Hours this morning. We're talking Father's Day gifts. It's happening on Sunday. Do you have any plans? Is it a lovely day out with your dad, or is there a special gift you're wrapping up? And hey, dads, what do you want for Father's Day? Please let us know. 021 100 6936.
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0: Good morning. In your news headlines for 10 o'clock this morning, Action SA Ekurhuleni says the ANC-led coalition in the metro has failed to present a budget that prioritises the interests

0: rights of residents. Council rejected the proposed 2026-27 budget for the fourth time yesterday. In international news, former US presidents, retired politicians and celebrities attended the grand opening of the Barack Obama Presidential Center in Chicago. The center is designed to be a vibrant, living celebration of community and a stark reminder of the importance of democracy. And in your sporting news, we're taking a look at football, where co-hosts Mexico are the first nation to qualify for the World Cup knockout stage with a game to spare following their 1-0 victory against South Korea at the Guadalajara Stadium. Stay tuned for the full bulletin at 10 o'clock.
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0: Done with I'm Alive. Ahead of that little mix with Shout Out to My Ex. Welcome to it. You're tuned into Office Hours. My name is Marlies. We're hanging out until 12. It's about 20 to 10 at the moment. Talking about Father's Day, which is happening on Sunday. So if you forgot, now's your time to make a quick plan. You've still got a couple of days to get something and make it a special day for your dad. I think dads are hard to buy for or hard to surprise. I feel like at the same time they are very simple, like a nice bottle of wine or some biltong or a braai pack or something can go a long way. But at the same time, if you really want to get them something that lasts, that's like, I thought about you, and I feel like if you, every time you wear this or every time you, you know, have this key ring, you'll think of me. But I don't know if dads are quite so sentimental. So if you have any plans for what you're doing on Sunday for your dad, or hey, dads, come through. This is your time to kind of steer us in the right direction and make sure we're getting you something that you want for Father's Day, because it is an important day. Dads make life fun and they add an extra level of safety and security that I think we need to celebrate. I would love to hear from you. 021 100 6936. I think the other go-tos, and you're going to find them on the shelves all grouped together. It's going to be braai tongs and some, you know, biltong. But maybe there's something special that you think your dad, you know, every year you get it for him and he absolutely loves it. Or if there is something different, new, special that you think dads would love to see on Sunday, let us know. 021 100 6936.
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4: Was the knight in shining armor in your movie?

It's JCJ. It's called Domino. It brings us to 7 minutes until we reach 10 o'clock. Good morning. Welcome to it. You tune into Office Hours. My name's Marlies, hanging out with you all the way until 12 as we wrap up a Friday morning. And this week, of course, leading into Father's Day on Sunday. I've been asking, what's your kind of go-to gift for Father's Day? A day that I think is a little bit less celebrated than maybe it should be, and definitely less celebrated than Mother's Day, which I'm not saying is anything wrong there. But I do think it's left us in kind of a limbo. Dads are hard to buy for. What are we going to get them, and how do we make them feel equally as special on this day? Because they do make such a massive impact in our lives. And I really gave it a hard thought, because you're going to go into the shops these days, all the kind of same things are going to be bundled on a shelf, which does make it easy to buy a couple of things. But if you really want to make dad feel special on Sunday, and I thought about this very, very hard, I think something that will go a massively long way and that'll really make an impact is a petrol voucher. Oh my goodness, can you imagine the tears of joy streaming down your dad's face when he unwraps a little card and inside he finds a petrol voucher? Oh, it would just, I think it'll be maybe the first time many of us see our dads cry. So that, I think that would go a long way. And I gift you today with that wonderful idea. Another fantastic idea is winning a TV for your dad, because thanks to GAC Somerset West, you can stand the chance to win a 65-inch 4K Samsung Smart TV. And that one, I think, would be equally as impactful as a Father's Day gift. How do you win this TV? I'm so glad you asked. You can go visit the GAC Global website, explore their vehicles and their brands, and then take that information, get creative with it, and create an original post, a video, a photo, a review, or even just a story. You post it up on social media and make sure to tag GAC Somerset West and GAC Cape Gate, as well as Helderberg FM 936, and you stand a chance to win that 65-inch 4K Samsung Smart TV. There's two TVs being given away. The first goes to the person with the most overall posts on social media, so post as much as you like. And this other TV will go to the best overall content. So get creative, think about it nicely. 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And make sure to stay tuned to find out more details about this amazing competition. But there's two fantastic ideas for you for Father's Day gifts.

0: It's Diana Ross. It's Upside Down. Welcome to you tune into Office Hours. That brings us to 10 o'clock on this Friday morning. Hoping you're keeping well and that you're ready for a beautiful weekend lying ahead. As always, if you'd love to tell me what you're up to this weekend, I'd love to hear from you. Let me know. 021-100-6936.
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0: Over 1,500 Malawian and Zimbabwean nationals are protesting at Bait Bridge. And in soccer news, Mexico is through to the World Cup last 32. Good morning. My name is Marlies de Plessis. The Border Management Authority says 1,596 undocumented Malawian and Zimbabwean nationals were successfully processed during a 13-hour operation at the Bait Bridge port of entry. The operation was carried out by BMA personnel, officials from Home Affairs and SAPS Public Order Police. BMA spokesperson Memem Khotsi says the operation also included the repatriation of 1,129 Malawian nationals, the largest number processed in a single day.
3: Every individual underwent biometric fingerprint verification and was captured on the bulk processing system using the details contained in the emergency travel certificates issued through the Malawian High Commission. An additional 467 Zimbabwean nationals were also processed following their transfer from the Lindela holding facility for deportation.
0: Action SA Ekurhuleni says the ANC-led coalition in the metro has failed to present a budget that prioritizes the interest of residents. Council rejected the proposed 2026-2027 budget for the fourth time yesterday. Action SA's Tumelo Shabalala says two fundamental conditions must be met for the party to support the budget. He says the conditions are a budget that gives effect to the council's resolution to insource workers and reduce reliance on contracted services, and no increases to tariff categories except for regulated adjustments.
4: Action SA remains committed to ensuring that resolution is realized for the benefit of all municipal workers. Action SA remains ready to support a budget that balances the financial sustainability of the municipality with the realities faced by its residents. Until that balance is achieved, our position remains unchanged.
0: In your international news this morning, former US presidents, retired politicians and celebrities attended the grand opening of the Barack Obama Presidential Center in Chicago. The center is designed to be a vibrant living celebration of community and a stark reminder of the importance of democracy. Former President George W. Bush, Bill Clinton and Joe Biden were in attendance, as well as Oprah Winfrey, former German Chancellor Angela Merkel and Bruce Springsteen. Obama used the occasion to urge Americans to reject division and invest in the next generation.
5: People aren't looking for perpetual anger and division. They are looking for fairness and common sense and mutual respect. That deep in our gut, we want to find a way to turn towards each other again, not further away.
0: Moving now to some sporting news in football this morning. Co-hosts Mexico are the first nation to qualify for the World Cup knockout stage with a game to spare following their 1-0 victory against South Korea at the Guadalajara Stadium. Luis Romo's second half goal proved to be the difference as Javier Aguirre's side topped Group A with 6 points. Co-hosts Canada thrashed Qatar 6-0 in Vancouver and now require a point in their final game to top Group B. In Los Angeles, Switzerland defeated Bosnia and Herzegovina 4-1 to edge towards a place in the last 32. Finally, taking a look at your financial indicators for today, the dollar trades at 16 Rand 49 cents and the euro at 18 Rand 86 cents. One British pound costs 21 Rand 75 cents and Bitcoin trades at $62,817. Gold sells at $4,145.28 a fine ounce and Brent crude oil is quoted at $78.99 a barrel. Your top story in Helderberg FM News for 10 o'clock this morning. Over 1,500 Malawian and Zimbabwean nationals were processed at the Bait Bridge port of entry. In your weather forecast for today, a partly cloudy day to be expected in the Helderberg with Strand, Somerset West and Gordons Bay reaching a maximum of 19 degrees, Grabo 19, Stellenbosch 21 and Cape Town 19 degrees. For Helderberg FM News, I'm Marlies du Plessis.
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0: Let's take a look at your roads this morning. If you are travelling about on the N2 inbound, a stationary vehicle just after Hlathi Drive exit. This is around Asla Park and Somerset West Business Park this morning. That is on the left shoulder, so please do drive carefully through that area. Also some backed up traffic on Victoria Street at the N2 intersection this morning. That's in the direction of Somerset West. That's causing some delays. I've also got through Bright Street this morning in Outer Estates, a bit of backed up traffic that is causing some delays, but nothing major that I can see this morning. A quick look over Strand, no real issues, but in Gordons Bay on Gustro Road at the intersection with Solaris Pass Road, there seems to be some backed up traffic and delays through Gordons Bay. No issues on Solaris Pass that I can see at the moment, but if I have missed anything, please let me know. 021 100 6936 is where you can reach me. Looking outside of the Helderberg this morning, please note in the Cape Town CBD that Kusatu supporters are due to march through the Cape Town CBD area calling at the National Parliament and City of Cape Town. It's an event that's due to begin a little bit later this morning from Hanover Street, and that is going to cause some major delays this morning, so please be aware of that. I've also got a stationary vehicle reported on the N2 outbound at Robert Sobukwe Road off-ramp. That's on the left shoulder this morning. Slow-moving traffic towards Sable Road exit on the N1 inbound through Century City. And another stationary vehicle on the M5 northbound at Berkeley Road exit. That is on the left shoulder. If you're seeing anything else while you're out and about this morning, please let me know. 021 100 6936 for this Friday morning. Please take care of yourself on the road by keeping a safe following distance and sticking to the speed limits.
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0: Good morning. Welcome to it. It is 9 minutes past 10 o'clock. You tune into Office Hours with myself, Marlies. In the next few, we'll welcome Chef Pete Goffwood onto the show for a pinch of salt, proudly brought to you by Volcano Firelighters. We're going to talk this morning about following a recipe, because I don't know about you, sometimes I listen to the recipe and it still just doesn't work out. And sometimes I measure with my heart and things taste fine. So what's the importance of a recipe and how are we following it effectively when we're in the kitchen? Stick around for that. It's going to be an interesting one. I've also got great music coming your way. Ariana Grande with Thank You Next, Jason Derulo, bit of Yorick Lomas, Savanier Sterre Verskiet, en Vele Meer for ons Vrijdagochtend. So bly net waar jy is.

0: it's Jason Derulo. Kissing the sky, yeah. It's called Kiss the Sky, ahead of that Ariana Grande with Thank You Next. Welcome to it. You tune into Office Hours, and on this Friday, it's time for A Pinch of Salt with Chef Pete Goffwood. 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Odorless, easy to light, and made from recycled materials, because even master chefs don't fight fires, they start them right. 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And with that, we welcome Chef Pete Goffwood onto the show. Good morning, Chef Pete.
1: Good morning, Marilise, and good morning to the listeners.
0: Thank you so much for spending another Friday morning with us, and I'm very, very glad to have you. Well, I should rather say that I'm back on the show. I've missed you for the last 2 weeks, but it's very nice to be able to chat to you again.
1: It's great to have you back in the studio.
0: Yes, absolutely. Thank you for taking the time to chat this morning. I've got an interesting question for you today, because my mom has always said, if you can read, you can cook. All you need is a good recipe to guide you through the kitchen. But I find that sometimes, even when I'm following the recipe, things don't necessarily turn out the way I'm hoping. It's mostly with baking, because I'm not always very good at it. But I feel like sometimes they say things like, measure with your heart, or salt to taste. And then I think, gosh, how much is that? Because I'm not sure where it's going. So I was hoping you could give us a little bit of guidance when we're following a recipe, maybe when we have to change the metrics from ounces to milliliters or something like that. How do we use our recipe most effectively?
1: Okay, so it's always a salt taste is always a personal one, because it's a case of, you know, it's the whole idea there is, they don't want to say, okay, put 2 tablespoons of salt in, or, you know, because people have different salt tolerances. Some people like more, some people like less. So generally, when it says season to taste, it's usually at the end of the recipe.
0: Yeah.
1: And what they're saying there is, taste it. If you think it needs a bit more salt, add a bit more, then taste it. You know, particularly when you've got things like stews and stuff that reduce down, if you put loads of salt in to begin with, you know, what ends up happening is it becomes incredibly salty, because obviously as it reduces and becomes less volume, so the salt intensifies. So it's interesting. It's one of those things that you see, particularly in, say, Thai recipes. So Thai recipes will give you a long, elaborate recipe, and then it won't, and then you'll finish the dish off with fish sauce, lime juice, and palm sugar, but it will never tell you how much.
0: Okay.
1: Because it's expecting you to find balance in your own palate. So it doesn't want to be prescriptive in terms of how you finish dishes off. But I think also the thing to remember is that unless you're baking, the recipes are guidelines. Look, unless, of course, you are terrible at cooking, or you're not very interested, or you're a little bit on the nervous side, if you're starting out in it, it's all a bit daunting for you,
0: yeah,
1: then stick to the recipe completely, because it's there, it's measured, it's been tested, and generally will work if you work according to the plan. But if you're confident in your cooking, the recipes are there, are guidelines in terms of what goes with what. You know, you like a little bit more chili, or you don't like coriander, so you leave something out. You know, the only time when it's kind of a strict thing that you need to follow is obviously when it comes to baking desserts. Because then we're talking about ratios in terms of raising agents or setting agents, and there you need to be precise. You know, you know, you'll see a lot of people who bake on a regular basis will be able to do it by eye, but that comes from experience more than anything else. But, you know, I know how much, you know, if I'm making bread and a kilo of bread, though, it calls for 20 grams of salt in the mix. I know how much 20 grams of salt is, so I'm not going to measure it.
0: But
1: that comes with experience more than anything else. And if you're uncertain, you know, get out the measuring cups or the tablespoons, and use them. You know, that's what they're there for. But recipes are always guidelines. Mm-hmm. You know, give you a rough idea. It's also what you'll find. A lot of chefs, I have tons and tons of recipe books.
0: Yeah.
1: But that doesn't necessarily mean I follow all the recipes. I page through and I get ideas of interesting combinations or things that work, or things that go together that I never thought of. So sometimes it can just, a recipe can be an inspiration for you to make up your own version of something. So don't feel that you're devilishly enslaved to recipes, and if you don't follow them, it's going to turn out a disaster. But sometimes it will. I think that's always the thing with cooking, is you've got to have the confidence to, you know, if it flops, do it again or turn it into something else. Don't be... I've messed up a few recipes in my time, I can assure you. In fact, I think the first professional kitchen I ever cooked in, I had to make this massive pot of minestrone soup, and I burnt it 2 days in a row. So it happened. You know what I mean? We're only human.
0: Could I ask, so a lot of recipes that we might find these days are things you find online, and then, you know, it's written for an American audience maybe, so everything's measured in ounces or whatever they work with. Do you have a strategy for kind of converting?
1: The thing with empirical measurements, they are the most ridiculous things ever thought up, because they bear no relation to anything.
0: Yeah.
1: You know, 5 mils, 3, you know, 15 mils is 3 teaspoons, 100 mils of water also weighs 100 grams.
0: Yes.
1: There's sense to it. Whereas, you know, the empirical system, somebody just sucked out of nowhere. So, a rough guide is to think of this is an ounce is the same as 25 grams.
0: Okay.
1: It isn't exactly, the exact conversion is 28.3 grams, but, you know, 3.5 grams is not going to make a difference when it comes to flour or even

0: isn't exactly. I think it's 487 mils,
1: okay,
0: to be exact. But if you take a pint equals half a litre, you will be set to convert those recipes to more metric.
1: Mind blown and life changed. I really think that was the value I was looking for in this conversation, because I often like to find something interesting that I've never tried before, and Google tends to be my first port of call, and then it's always a conversion mess in my head.
0: So that becomes a nightmare, and then you're trying to, and then you realize by the end of the recipe you've converted some things but not others, and it's a disaster.
1: Yes.
0: The other thing to think of is also a lot of American recipes are easy to follow because they use teaspoons, tablespoons, and cups.
1: Yes.
0: So it's half a cup, it's 3 cups, it's 2 tablespoons. And then that's a more recognizable and easier system to follow as well.
1: Yeah, absolutely. Chef, thank you so much.
0: It was a pleasure.
1: I hope you have a lovely weekend and that you stay safe.
0: It's going to be fantastic. The weather's looking good, so there's certainly a bright horizon, and there's loads of sport. There's football galore all weekend, and some springboks playing tomorrow. So it's going to be a jam-packed weekend.
1: Oh, good. I hope you enjoy it. Thank you so much for your time, and then we'll chat again next week.
0: Always a pleasure, Marilise, and to listen until we chat again next week, and may the sauce be with you.
1: May the sauce be with you. It's Chef Pete Goffwood. He joins us every single Friday today, talking a little bit about when you're kind of navigating that recipe. It can be daunting when it's the first time, but there's a couple of tips in there that hopefully makes it a bit easier for you. It's been such a pleasure having him on the show, and such a joy to see him on Monday at Nachtskoff. He joined us for that community event as well. So another reason for you to come join us when we get out and about in the community and come hang out with us. So make sure you join us again next week, Friday, for some more food related conversations with Chef Pete Goffwood. That was A Pinch of Salt, proudly brought to you by Volcano Firelighters. 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

0: It's Topic and A7s with Breaking Me. Ahead of that, Jorge Gloma, Savanje, Sterre, Verskiet. Goeiemorgen, jy is ingeskakel op Office Hours. 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
0: Good morning. In your news headlines for 11 o'clock this morning, South Africa says the memorandum of understanding signed between the US and Iran provides the framework for durable peace and regional stability in the Middle East. The 14-point document includes the reopening of the Strait of Hormuz, the US lifting sanctions on Tehran, and a commitment to further talks to reach a final agreement. In some other news this morning, Western Cape Premier Alan Windey says they are shifting from emergency response to long-term recovery following the deadly storms that hit the province recently. The cost of the damage stands at over 9 billion rand. And in sporting news, we're taking a look at football. Bafana Bafana's head coach Hugo Broos says they cannot underestimate South Korea in their must-win final World Cup Group A match next Thursday. Co-hosts Mexico are through to the last 32, while South Korea currently occupies second spot in the group on 3 points. Stay tuned for the full bulletin at 11 o'clock.
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0: It's Ava Max. It's Sweet But Psycho, ahead of that DJ Snake and Bipolar Sunshine with The Middle. Welcome to it. You tune into Office Hours. My name's Marlies. We're hanging out all the way until 12. It's 10 to 11 now. Can you believe it? Time flies and this week is almost up. It feels like it all went by way too quickly. In the next few minutes or later in this next hour, we'll be welcoming Public Protector Mzwabantu Manisi into studio this morning to talk a little bit more about what does the role of a public protector really entail and what is the purpose of their services to the public. That's all happening in the next hour, so please do join us there. I've kind of missed you this week. I feel like this week went by very quickly and all in a blink of an eye, and it brings us closer and closer to the end of June, which is crazy to think. It also kind of really thrusts us in the middle of winter, in the middle of what I like to call the mid-year slump, which is why yesterday was such a beautiful day. I missed you because me and the Helderberg FM team, we all went off for a little bit of mid-year training, which was amazing. It kind of reignites a little bit of our kind of creative thinking. I think we all kind of get into the routine. Once you've reached June, you're just in the slog of the year. It's just move forward, do what you do, get through the day. And it was so refreshing to be surrounded by fellow creative presenters and people who work here at Helderberg FM and kind of reframe and think about how you can really look at things creatively and keep pushing forward even though you are sort of in this mid-year slump. It was beautiful. And if you are maybe a business leader or an entrepreneur kind of leading a team, it's something to think about, in my opinion. It was one of those kind of invigorating, hey, wake up moments. So we had a lovely, lovely day yesterday, and it brings us kind of into the end of this week with a renewed passion for next week, which I think is very, very cool. So lots of fun, of course, still to come on the show. Join me in conversation on the WhatsApp line, 021-100-6936. I also still have music coming your way as we wrap up this hour. Bigizan, Sonika, Sintashay, Meduit, and Simonelli Furtado. All good things come to an end.
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0: come to an end voor dit Zaan Sonnekus en Tashay met dood. Goeiemôre, jy's ingeskakel op Office Hours. Trots geborg deur Somerset Timbers. We're with you all the way until 12 and we're stepping into that final hour of the show for this week.
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0: South Africa says the deals between America and Iran provide the framework for durable peace in the Middle East. And in soccer news, Brewis warns Bafana Bafana cannot afford to underestimate South Korea. Good morning. My name is Marilise Duplessis. South Africa says the memorandum of understanding signed between the US and Iran provides the framework for durable peace and regional stability in the Middle East. The 14-point document includes the reopening of the Strait of Hormuz, the lifting of US sanctions on Tehran, and a commitment to further talks to reach a final agreement. Department of International Relations and Cooperation spokesperson Crispin Peary says the memorandum provides an opportunity to address all outstanding areas within the framework of multilateralism.
3: Minister of International Relations and Cooperation, Mr. Ronald Lamola, said the agreement between the United States of America and Iran hopefully ends the unlawful use of force and violations of the UN Charter in this war. South Africa has consistently called for international disputes to be settled by negotiation, not war.
0: Meanwhile, today's planned talks between the US and Iran in Switzerland have been cancelled, with the White House citing unresolved logistics surrounding the next phase of negotiations. The two countries have committed to reaching a final deal within 60 days. US Vice President J.D. Vance was set to lead the negotiations. Iran reportedly cancelled its own delegation's flight, citing continued attacks by Israel on Hezbollah in Lebanon. Today's meeting was meant to kickstart negotiations primarily on nuclear, as outlined in the memorandum. In local news this morning, Western Cape Premier Alan Windey says they are shifting from emergency response to long-term recovery following the deadly storms that hit the province recently. The cost of the damage stands at over 9 billion rand. Workers have reopened around 70% of closed roads, while Eskom has reconnected 97% of residents who lost power. Windey says while emergency access has largely been restored, extensive damage to road infrastructure remains a major challenge.
4: The devastation itself is about people's homes who have been lost. Multiple bridges across our province that have been washed away. Passes that are no longer there. Roads that are no longer there. And then, of course, the other devastation that comes with it. In the agricultural space, the costs are mounting. Vineyards no longer exist. Orchards no longer exist.
0: In sporting news this morning, we're taking a look at football, where Bafana Bafana's head coach Hugo Brewis says they cannot underestimate South Korea in their must-win final World Cup Group A match next Thursday. Co-hosts Mexico are through to the last 32, while South Korea currently occupies second spot in the group on 3 points, with the Czech Republic and South Africa both on 1 point. Brewis has highlighted South Korea's structured play as a key challenge.
5: It's a good team. It's a very disciplined team. And this is something characteristic of the Eastern teams. So they're always very disciplined. So it will be difficult for us, but if we can make another performance, we have a chance to win. And we will do everything to win it.
0: Finally, taking a look at your financial indicators for today. The dollar trades at 16 rand 49 cents and the euro at 18 rand 87 cents. One British pound costs 21 rand 77 cents and Bitcoin trades at $62,843. Gold sells at $4,150.91 a fine ounce and Brent crude oil is quoted at $79.47 a barrel. Your top story in Helderberg FM News for 11 o'clock this morning. South Africa says the deals between America and Iran provide the framework for durable peace in the Middle East. In your weather forecast for today, a partly cloudy day in the Helderberg with Strand, Somerset West and Gordon's Bay reaching a maximum of 19 degrees, Grabouw 19, Stellenbosch 21 and Cape Town 19 degrees. For Helderberg FM News, I'm Marilise Duplessis.
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0: Let's take a look at your roads this morning, with some congestion mounting at the Victoria Street N2 intersection, with major delays and congestion on Victoria Street in both directions towards Somerset West and Strand this morning, majorly delayed, so please find some alternative routes. Off of the N2 into Gant Shopping Centre, Strand Industria, I've also got some backed up traffic and delays at that intersection this morning. On Drama Street, or I should say Caledon Street, just off of Solaris Pass Road around the Checkers Centre in Somerset West, there seems to be some backed up traffic through Cherrywood Gardens this morning. Also off of Main Road Strand into Winston Estate, that's opposite the Helderberg Rugby Club, some backed up traffic and delays this morning. We'll take a quick look over Strand and Gordon's Bay. Things seem generally free flowing this morning. I also don't have any issues on Solaris Pass. If I have missed something, however, please let me know. 021 100 6936. Looking outside of the Helderberg now, an accident on the N1 outbound at Plattekloof Road off ramp, the right shoulder is obstructed. A stationary vehicle on the N2 outbound at Cales River Road off ramp, that's on the left shoulder there. Another stationary vehicle on the N2 inbound at Jan Smuts Drive on the left shoulder as well, please be cautious. Another stationary vehicle to report on the N1 inbound at Mike Pinard Boulevard, the right shoulder has been closed, so please take extra care and caution travelling through that area. If you're seeing anything else while you're out and about, please let me know. 021 100 6936. Please take care of yourself if you are out and about on the roads this morning. Keep that safe following distance and make sure you're sticking to the speed limits.
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0: Good morning, welcome to it. You're tuned into Office Hours. My name is Marlies. We're hanging out all the way until 12, which pushes us into the final hour of the show, and some exciting things coming your way. We're going to talk all about what public protectors do within our country and our legal framework. So it's going to be a very, very interesting conversation happening in the next few minutes. And then some good music, of course, to enjoy. We'll wrap up with your community calendar as we always do. Stick around for some Adam Lambert, a bit of The Script and Will I Am, Hall of Fame, and Stam Stemmo met Ek Het Gejok Ek Kort Jou. It's all coming your way this morning. Don't go anywhere.

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It's Amy Jones with Nobody. Welcome to it. You tune into Office Hours. My name's Marlies. We're hanging out all the way until 12 o'clock into that final hour of the show this morning. We're awaiting public protector Mzwabantu Manisi is joining us today to talk a little bit more about the role of a public protector in South Africa. So please do stick around for that. In the meantime, I thought we'll dive into the community calendar and take a look at a couple of things that are happening in and around the community. I will say there's nothing really new that's popping up at the moment, and this tends to happen around winter. Cape Town is going into hibernation. It generally happens June, July, August, tends to be quite quiet. Surprisingly, we've got less rain this month than I thought we would have, but usually the rain scares people away from doing things out and about in the community. So there's not much going on, but I do want to remind you of a couple of kind of standard things that happen in and around the community. And I do want to touch on just a couple of upgrades that are still happening. So you may have noticed that Beach Road is still closed with a one-way traffic, north-flowing traffic in that area. That is due to the upgrades they're doing to the seawall and around Strand Beach Road. So that's between Beach Road and Van Reineveld Road and the R44 at Greenways intersection. That road has been closed, and it continues to be closed, and we'll update you as soon as that ends. It should end by the 30th of June with the one-way traffic kind of moving away and that those works kind of closing out there. But we'll keep you updated if anything does change. But I know you know about that already, so I just wanted to touch on that one. Lwandle's Library is also undergoing an upgrade. The Hector Peterson Memorial Library is undergoing 14.8 million rand upgrades. That is happening. It started in March, and it's happening for about 6 months or so. So we're looking at a September end date. It's a massive bit of construction that they're doing there. So they unfortunately had to close the library to the public, but it should be amazing once they're done. And you are invited to use the library services at neighboring libraries if you need it. So please check out Strand, Gordons Bay, Somerset West, and Solaris Pass libraries if you are in need of library services while the Lwandle Library project undergoes some amazing updates at the moment. And then I'll just end off with kind of a final reminder to you that there's an amazing organization in the Helderberg called Helderberg Stroke Support Group, and they offer stroke support groups for stroke survivors and their families. It's a 2-hour long support group that is more than just support and kind of camaraderie. It's about education, it's about training, exercising, cognitive stimulation, psychosocial stimulation, and so much more. They have various meetings happening in the community, and you can check out their Facebook page, Helderberg Stroke Support Group, to find out the dates and times of the next meetings. Or please feel free to contact Claudia. You can WhatsApp or call them on 079-612-8903. I'm going to leave it there. We'll be back after some beautiful music from Stam Stemme with Akhetri Yok Akortio and some Olivia Rodrigo coming your way with Good For You.

0: It's Olivia Rodrigo with Good For You. Welcome to it. You're tuned into Office Hours. My name is Marilise. It's 11:30 and I have your news headlines.
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0: Good morning. In your news headlines for 12 o'clock, Forum for South Africa has welcomed the Parliamentary Impeachment Committee's decision to oppose President Cyril Ramaphosa's urgent court application aimed at halting the impeachment process. FOSA's leader, Tebogo Mashilompane, says the attempt to interdict the process raises serious concerns about accountability, transparency and respect for the democratic institutions. In international news, renewed Israeli strikes on southern Lebanon killed at least 15 people overnight. State news agency NNA reports the bombardment on several towns in the Nabati district was among the heaviest in recent weeks. And in sporting news, we're taking a look at football, where Bafana Bafana's head coach Hugo Brewer says they cannot underestimate South Korea in their must-win final World Cup Group A match next Thursday. Stay tuned for the full bulletin at 12 o'clock.
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0: It's a beautiful local one from Trezor. It's Never Let Me. Welcome to it. You're tuned into Office Hours. It's about 23 minutes until we reach 12 o'clock, and I'm so honored to be joined in studio this morning by Public Protector Nzwabantu Manisi, who is going to talk to us a little bit more about what it means to be a public protector in South Africa. Good morning, Mr. Manisi.
1: Good morning, Maralise, to your listeners.
0: Thank you so much for taking the time and making the drive out to us here in Somerset West to come chat to us a little bit more about what you do. I think we hear a lot about public protectors in the news, and I think this gives us a real insight into what that service really is within South Africa. So let's start. What is a public protector? Right at the top.
1: Marlies, what is a public protector? Most of the people are asking that question. A public protector is an independent constitutional body that monitors the entire state machinery as whether they comply with their mandate, policy directives, and the public protector exercise oversight. And in doing so, it looks at the mechanical instruments, in particular compliance and good governance aspects. So it, when we received a complaint, we investigate.
0: Okay.
1: And when we investigate, we make recommendations. And when we make recommendations, that organ of state must take the appropriate remedial action to correct what is wrong. We do so without fear or favor or prejudice. And every organ of state must support the public protector.
0: Okay. So, if you don't mind me jumping in, when we're talking about investigations, what kind of investigations? What does that look like?
1: Our main focus of investigations is only on state organs or state entities, right?
0: Okay.
1: Right? It comes from maladministration, improper conduct, bribery, extortions, self-enrichment or self-embezzlement, you know, fraud, and improper conduct that does not advance public interest but self-gratification.
0: Am I right in saying that the findings of those investigations are binding from the public protector?
1: That's 100% correct. It's legally binding.
0: Right.
1: You don't have a choice.
0: Okay.
1: So if you found wanting, it means that, and you don't agree with the findings of the public protector, then you must take it on review.
0: Okay. I know we are going to talk about that in a second, but I was wondering, may public functionaries refuse to implement any of the remedial actions that the public protector suggests, or how is this enforced, your findings, and what is sort of remedial for organizations?
1: Your public functionaries that exercise that public function,
0: right,
1: are not permitted to just look at it and ignore it and say, I'm disregarding this, I don't agree with it, and therefore I'm not going to implement it.
0: Right.
1: It's legally binding, and the expectation is that it must be implemented.
0: How do we ensure that those remedials are enforced from the public protector side?
1: What we do is that after the final report has been made available to the specific organ,
0: yes,
1: that must implement that,
0: yes,
1: it's given an opportunity of to implement it within the next 30 days, can be 90 days.
0: Okay.
1: And then failure to do so, it means that organ of state is in contempt of the public protector's,
0: okay,
1: remedial action. Then the public protector can take it to a court and make it a court order.
0: Wow, okay.
1: That compels now,
0: yes,
1: that organ of state to implement.
0: Mr. Manisi, I was wondering, we talk a lot about, or this conversation has gone a lot about investigating government organs. What can the public protector not investigate? Where are sort of your boundaries?
1: Look, the constitution is very clear that we are confined only to state organs, right? So meaning your national, provincial and local government.
0: Okay.
1: Sophia, right? We are not allowed to investigate private sector. Private sector, for an example, let's say your legal practice counsel. We can't investigate because it's an independent statutory body that is regulated by its own nature of legal framework.
0: Okay.
1: We cannot investigate, for an example, magistrate decisions and judge decisions on convictions and sentences that has been made.
0: Okay.
1: Right? So we fall out of the scope of that one. Yeah.
0: How does one bring a complaint to the public protector? I think that's an interesting conversation. How do you find out, oh, there's an investigation that needs to happen here?
1: There are different mechanisms that we use, for example, where people can complain through normal complaint registering form.
0: But okay.
1: We can also take what you call self-initiative investigation. It means that no complaint was laid, but because of our own initiative, where we saw that in such area, for an example, in Khayelitsha, you will find it in Ooster, you will find it in Witzenberg, where there is lack of basic services, then we'll engage through systematic investigation for that conduct failure or that undue delay of providing that services. So we do it on initiative.
0: Yes.
1: Then there is also mechanisms that are available through complaints via your email. You can do it via the normal digital platform phone, where you logged in or go to Google, you type in public protector portal, will pop up, and then the complain, you will see the portal on complaints.
0: Okay.
1: That's where you register your complain.
0: Wonderful.
1: And you can call us, you know, on 021-423-8644, where you can, you know, register your complain over the phone, and we can call you back if you don't have airtime.
0: And this is a mechanism that the public can use if you find sort of a gap or something that's not working within your own community. This is something that you can bring to the public protector's attention.
1: Absolutely. It does not have to be it does not have to be a complainant only, but someone on behalf of the complainant or on behalf of the community,
0: right,
1: can register a complaint to, okay, the public protector.
0: How much does it cost? I think that's a big question people have today. These investigations obviously incur a cost. So what is the cost implement or factor involved with a public protector investigation?
1: The cost are zero. You don't pay for our services.
0: Okay.
1: Because hence the word public protector. So we are safeguarding the interest of the public. So we act on behalf of the public, you know. So therefore our services are very free, and if I charge you something, you must know something is wrong with me, and then you can lay a complaint, you know, with a public protector, because that is fraud on its own.
0: Wonderful point. If it's going to cost you something, there's a red flag there. So this is something to look out on. Mr. Manisi, my last question for you this morning. I'm really appreciating the conversation. If we're not happy as a complainant, if I'm not happy with the results or the outcome of the investigation from the public protector, what kind of actions or recourse can I take? What's my next step?
1: Your next recourse is to make representation for an appeal.
0: Okay.
1: Right? For a review, actually, not an appeal. And then in that review process, you must be able to say that I have come across additional evidence that can strengthen my case, right, for further investigation.
0: Okay.
1: And based on that, it will be evaluated and said, okay, right, there is merits in this one, then we will proceed to reopen the file and proceed with the further investigation on that dispute or investigation.
0: Thank you so much for all of this information this morning. I think it offers a lot of clarity for people who maybe don't know how the public protector functions within our own communities. Do you have any last words for us or any last information that you'd like to share with us from the public protector this morning?
1: I would say to the listeners, please make sure you use this office for its intended purpose.
0: Right.
1: Right? But don't engage now in frivolous complaints that are not worthy to be investigated. Be genuine when you approach us,
0: yeah,
1: and be honest so that we can really take your dispute or your complaint at heart and try to resolve it.
0: Absolutely. Thank you so much for your time this morning. I really, really do appreciate it, and the effort to come join us in studio.
1: Thank you. Pleasure.
0: It's Public Protector Mr. Mzwabantu Manisi joining us this morning, telling you a little bit more about what the Public Protector does for us as South African citizens. And if you have, like he says, a genuine complaint and something that you can bring to the Public Protector's attention, please do so. You can email, you can give them a call, or you can use the Public Protector portal online today to make those complaints. Right, a little bit of music coming your way, Eric Prydz, and then I've got to love and leave you for this Friday, so don't go anywhere.

Pride. It's Call On Me. Welcome to it. You tune into Office Hours. Time for me to love and leave you, unfortunately. Wrapping up the week. Handing over to Christy Hansen, who's stepping in just a minute to join you for your daily date all the way until 3 o'clock. Make sure to join him in conversation on the WhatsApp line 021-100-6936. And I'll end off with a big thank you. Thank you for bearing with me over the last 2 weeks of not being here and then kind of popping in and out this week. I appreciate that you've stuck with us, and I'm sorry that I haven't been spending as much time with you as I would love to. From next week on, it's business as usual, I promise. I'm back in, good music, focusing in for your office hours. It'll be as it should from next week onwards. So thank you for bearing with me, and thank you for hanging out with me today. It's been an absolute pleasure. 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Somerset Timbers, we know wood. It's been a pleasure, and I'll see you on Monday. Until then, stay safe, stay healthy, stay hydrated. Bye-bye.

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0: Iska, Darren, hallo my Mikey, voor het gaat Jamiroquai Virtual Insanity op Helleberg FM. 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

0: The All American Rejects gives you Hell on Helderberg FM. Before that, Connell Cruz, Pressure Makes Diamonds. And we also had Owl City with Fireflies. We have the 1 o'clock news up next. Let's take a look what you can expect in the bulletin. Lesetia Senona's legal representative raises fairness concerns at the Madlanga Commission, and AfriForum urges landowners to prepare for a severe wildfire season. Stay tuned for more on these and a few other stories. Now, full bulletin up next at 1 o'clock on Helderberg FM. 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

0: 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François van Kook met Nachtmerries, Bye Bye Baby. Ook geluister na UB40, I Got You, Babe, op Bellaberg FM. 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
0: Good afternoon, I'm Christy Hansen with the news. We begin with a story making headlines this hour. KwaZulu-Natal Hawks head Lesetya Senona's legal counsel, Dali Mpofu, has raised concerns about what they describe as unfair treatment by the Madlanga Commission. He argues his client had reportedly, or rather repeatedly, been denied access to information needed to respond to allegations and had to testify multiple times on issues previously addressed. Mpofu questioned the relevance of some lines of inquiry, arguing the Commission should remain focused on its mandate and terms of reference.
2: The issue of relevance. This is an issue which the General feels very strongly about. We're not objecting in the sense of saying he's not going to assist, because he's very willing to assist the Commission. He just wants for it to be known that he's doing so under some serious protest.
0: Union Federation SAFTU says the withdrawal of the liquidation application against Tongaat Hulett has averted a devastating blow to small-scale growers, rural communities and the broader sugar value chain. Business Rescue Practitioners, the Industrial Development Corporation and the Vision Group concluded a binding tripartite agreement protecting 250,000 jobs. SAFTU's General Secretary Zwelinzima Vavi says South Africa cannot build on inclusive economy while allowing strategic productive sectors to collapse.
3: The preservation of Tongaat Hulett is therefore not merely about saving one company. It is about defending industrial capacity, protecting jobs and preserving an entire value chain that remains critical for food security, rural development, industrial and economic transformation.
0: AfriForum says landowners, farmers and communities should prepare for a potentially severe winter wildfire season. This follows a National Disaster Management Center outlook showing high fire risks in parts of Mpumalanga, KwaZulu-Natal, the Eastern Cape, Gauteng, Limpopo and Northwest due to hot, dry and windy conditions. AfriForum's Tarin Cooks says above normal temperatures, strong winds, dense vegetation and possible El Nino conditions could increase the risk of fast spreading wildfires.
4: Landowners should make adequate preparations by maintaining fire breaks, removing excessive combustible material around homes and infrastructure, ensuring that firefighting equipment is operational and actively engaging with the local fire protection associations. Early preparations can significantly limit the risk of losing homes, livestock, game, grazing and other valuable assets.
0: Moving abroad, an Al-Qaeda-affiliated militant group has claimed responsibility for the deadly attack at Niger's largest airport. 35 people were killed when gunmen opened fire at the Diori Hamani International Airport and military base in the capital of Niamey. The airport and military airbase are in the same complex. The fatalities comprised 22 assailants, 11 soldiers and 2 civilians. This is the second attack on the airport this year after 20 attackers were killed and 4 military personnel were injured in January. And finally, we take a look at the financial indicators. The dollar trades at 16 rand 49 cents and the euro at 18 rand 89 cents. One British pound costs 21 rand 81 cents and Bitcoin trades at $62,382. Gold sells at $4,166.87 a fine ounce. And Brent crude oil is quoted at $79.08 a barrel. Top story this hour, Lesetya Senona's legal representative raises fairness concerns at the Madlanga Commission. Let's take a look at the temperatures for tomorrow as supplied by AccuWeather. Cape Town, well, a sunny day tomorrow with Cape Town minimum 12, maximum 24 degrees. In Stellenbosch 11, 25, Grabouw 12, 25 and the Helderberg also a minimum of 12 and a maximum of 25 degrees. 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

0: Jax Jones, Fireboy, DML, Me and My Guitar, Naked and Maya Miller en Paulo G was voor het met Better Days. En Shakira Peach met Ek Lewe, 29 minuten na 2 middag, sê vir my Christy, nog so 1/2 uur van jou Daily Date, dan is het tijd vir die Afternoon Drive Show.
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0: Monarch with Panorama on Helderberg FM. Before that, Maxi Priest, Close to You. So 21 minute voordat ons by 3 uur kom, lekker muziek nog hierna, een van Sugar Babes.
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Christia Visser, ek sal as jy sal ook gaat Sugar Babes push the button hier op Helleberg FM. Tijd vir my om te groet Mika Alexander in vir Jan Willem vandag tussen 3 en 6 afternoon drive, so bly gerus ingeskakel daarvoor. 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

0: 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Welcome back to your Subaru Afternoon Drive show. My name is Mika Alexander and I have the privilege of standing in for Jan Willem Lotz this afternoon, chilling with you, you know, vibing with you. It's a Friday. I hope that you can feel it's a Friday. Usually that kind of vibe, that kind of energy, it's in the air. You can just sense it. It's amper asof ek die braai vleis kan ruik wat môre gebraai gaan word. Well, that's if that's a part of your weekend plans. But if it's not, then you know what? How about standing a chance to win a burger? That's coming up for you. It is Friday, so Tierpadtreffers is in full swing between 4 and 6 o'clock. That's where I want to hear you make some noise on the WhatsApp line and tell me what song is really going to hype up your Friday. That's altijd die een nommer, die een trefferkie wat uitstaan, you know. And if you have that in mind, let me know. 021-100-6936. Use that same number to update me with what's happening out there in the wilderness. I always say the wilderness, but I do, of course, mean your roads. It's a Friday afternoon, so traffic is looking Friday, if that's a thing. Stay tuned. More good music coming up for you. Kurt Dadden, Pascal and Piers, happening soon with Oh My Soul.
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0: It's Bob Sinclair with World. Hold on. Kurt Darren with Pascal and Pierce. Oh My Soul, right before that. It is 29 minutes after 3 o'clock right now. Stay tuned. I've got your news headlines coming up for you right after this.
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0: Good afternoon, I'm Mika Alexander with your 4 o'clock news headlines. The Department of Home Affairs confirms 12 babies were born at a migrant camp in Durban. The DA calls for stronger rural safety measures after a farm attack at Bothaville in the Free State. And in rugby, the Bulls face Leinster with 16 bucks in their squad. The full news bulletin will follow at 4 o'clock in English.
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3: The forecast says sunshine, but Mother Nature had other plans. Life changes, the weather turns, little voices in the back still hoping you'll say yes. 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

stay tuned. Loisel's coming up next. Then we chat about how far would you willing to walk for a cause you truly believe in. Maybe it's a kilometer, maybe it's 10, maybe even a marathon. Think about that. I've got a feel-good story coming up for you right after this.

what we saw with Run Ed Sheeran's Azizam before that, taking us to 22 minutes away from 4 p.m. Welcome back. It's your Subaru Afternoon Drive Show. My name is Mika Alexander, standing in for the lovely, or wonderful rather, Jan Willem Lotz. He'll be back chilling with you on your afternoon drive again on Monday. Right now, though, I did tell you it's time for a lekker feel-good story. I mean, who doesn't like a feel-good story? I'm sure the week has been stressful. You know, it comes with its own baggage. But right now, we want to end it off on a high note. And that is exactly what Wandile Mtiyane done. Well, that's what he's done, right? He completed an extraordinary 1,600-kilometer walk from Durban to Cape Town in over 60 days. Wow. Can you imagine? Just think about it just for a second. How does your daily walk schedule look? And how much are you willing to improve it for a good cause? Well, clearly, Wandile is willing to go the extra miles or two. The journey is called Walk for Home, and it's aimed to raise awareness about South Africa's housing challenges and help fund his studies at Harvard University. So this is what happened. Instead of celebrating with a comfortable hotel stay after reaching Cape Town, Wandile chose to spend his very first night at the city's new Safe Sleeping Zone. Now, the Safe Sleeping Zone is a pioneering shelter designed to provide a safe and welcoming space for people currently experiencing chronic homelessness. That's a reality, a sad reality, unfortunately. And Wandile wanted to listen and learn and better understand the realities faced by people without stable housing. So what he did was he joined the outreach teams working in the Cape Town CBD to gain first-hand insight into the daily challenges many homeless people face every single day. And his passion for housing justice was inspired by his late aunt, who actually spent years waiting for an RDP house that never came. So this is where Wandile said, you know what? No, I need to make a difference here. And through the walk, he hopes to empower communities to become active participants in creating housing solutions. Now, after completing his studies, his dream is to return home and help families living in informal settlements design and build safer, more dignified homes for families as well. I think this is an incredible story and just speaks of the heart that there is still in humanity. So in case you lost some hope in humanity today, I hope I was able to restore some with Wandile's story. It is truly an incredible one, and it reminds us sometimes the biggest journeys aren't just about the distance traveled, they're about the lives touched along the way as well. From Durban to Cape Town, from one conversation to another, he's showing Mzansi that real change starts when we take the time to listen, understand, and walk alongside one another. And I think that is so beautiful. So beautiful, in fact, it sounds almost like a fairy tale, but he did it. Big ups to Wandile. Right now, let's get back to the music. This is Heidelberg FM 93.6. Liquid Deep up next.

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3: 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At 4 p.m., it's all about Tirpa Trefer. 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

It's Oasis with Wonderwall, Teddy Swims, Bad Dreams. Before that, 7 minutes away from 4 p.m. right now. Stay tuned at 4 o'clock. I'm back with your news, of course, in English. And if you don't know, there is actually a chance for you to win a TV. And I don't think you're quite grasping the idea of how huge this is. I mean, it's the World Cup right now. There's a lot of matches, a lot of sport. In fact, South Africa is at its peak with sports at the moment. Whether you're a fan of cricket or netball or rugby or soccer, you would want a TV, a clear one, a big one, right, to watch it on. And what better way to actually get that and then not spending your own money, not waiting for bonus time. No. Join in on this competition. You just never know. 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Now, here's how you enter. 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Emphasis on original post. We don't want to see stuff that's been done before. 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Here's your time to actually use your creativity to win a TV. Then you tag GAC Somerset West, GAC Cape Gate, Helderberg FM on Facebook and Instagram, and boom, we've got ourselves a winner. Now, the person with the most posts or the best overall content wins a 65-inch Samsung Smart TV. 65-inch. Right now, get your measuring tape, right? And just pull 65 inches across the wall. See how big that is. See how big that actually is. 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A lot more golden opportunities for you to win coming up. 6 minutes away from 4 o'clock. Stick around. The Huntrix up next. Nedarna Lia, Mary South Deblay. And then, of course, it's time for the news.

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3: Good afternoon, I'm Mika Alexander with your 4 o'clock news. We begin with the top story. The Department of Home Affairs has confirmed 12 babies have been born at a makeshift migrant camp in Sherwood, Durban, where thousands of Malawian nationals have been sheltering since earlier this month. Authorities say most occupants are undocumented migrants and a voluntary repatriation program is underway with support from the Malawian government. Humanitarian concerns have been raised over living conditions, including dehydration and illness. Home Affairs says efforts are continuing to process cases and facilitate the safe return of affected people, particularly women and children. Suspended KwaZulu-Natal Hawks head Lesetla Senona has told the Matlanga Commission his instruction was for warrant officer Carl Sander to return to serious organized crime investigation unit. Responding to questions from Commissioner Sesi Baloyi, Senona explained the unit consists of several subunits, including the South African Narcotics Enforcement Bureau. He suggested assigning Sander to any investigation division would have compiled his instruction.
4: My decision was he must go back to Soki.
5: Not that he should go back to his original position.
4: As far as I can recollect, I said he must go back to Soki.
5: Brigadier Nyuswa could have returned him to SANEP and you would not have considered it to be in defiance of your direction.
4: Correct.
3: The DA will push for stronger rural safety measures following a farm attack near Boetaville in the Free State. While no serious injuries were reported, the party says the incident remains deeply concerning, especially as firearms were stolen. The DA's Tinus Barnard says farm attacks should be treated as a priority crime. He urges the implementation of the party's rural safety plan to better protect farming communities.
6: We trust the police will actively, swiftly work to arrest those responsible and recover the stolen weapons. The DA will continue to push for stronger rural safety measures and support for farming community across the Free State.
3: In rugby news, Bulls coach Johan Ackerman has packed his squad with 16 Springboks for tonight's United Rugby Championship final against Irish team Leinster in Dublin. 11 test players will start the match with another 5 on the bench. Bok veteran Willy Leroux will wear the number 15 jersey, while Andre Pollard and Ambrose Papier will be the halfback pairing. Other Boks in the squad include captain Marcel Kutsia, Gerard Steenkamp, Kurtley Arendse and Kanan Moody. Kickoff at Croke Park is at 8:30 tonight South African time. And in financial indicators, the dollar trades at 16 rand 47 cents and the euro at 18 rand 88 cents. One British pound costs 21 rand 78 cents. Bitcoin trades at $62,468. Gold sells at $4,155.41 a fine ounce. And Brent crude oil quoted at $79.57 a barrel. And that is the end of this news bulletin. The story making headlines. The Department of Home Affairs confirms 12 babies were born at a migrant camp in Durban.
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2: When the weather is uncertain, Subaru will carry you through. Today's weather report is brought to you by Subaru.
3: Let's have a quick look at the weather forecast for tomorrow. Maximum temperatures of 24 degrees in the Helderberg Basin with a low of 14 degrees. Gqeberha and the Elgin Valley, 25 degrees tomorrow with a low of 11. In Stellenbosch, 27 degrees and a low of 14 tomorrow. And Cape Town City, 28 degrees and a low of 13 degrees. For Helderberg FM's news and weather, I am Mika Alexander.
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Welcome back to the show. It is 16, or rather, 11 minutes after 4 o'clock right now. Thank you for joining me on your Subaru Afternoon Drive show. A whole lot of greatness is coming up for you, so do stick around. Dit is natuurlijk tyd vir jou teerpadtreffers. Elke lieve vrijdag, net hier op jou Afternoon Drive program, is het tyd vir teerpadtreffers. 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I've got a few already on the WhatsApp line, but I think we can do a whole lot better. So stick around and get ready to turn things up for your teerpadtreffers. 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

0: 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Baie dankie vir daai lekker teerpatreffer, Marty. If you haven't sent through your teerpatreffer for Friday just yet, or you're not sure what I'm talking about, well, it's this incredible segment right here on your Afternoon Drive show, exclusive to Afternoon Drive, of course, proudly brought to you by Deep Blue Restaurant and Cocktail Bar. You could stand a chance to win a burger for two. How good does that sound once they open? And I think this is such a fantastic opportunity for you. Why not? Anything that you can win, you should always just be on board of. Now, I've got quite a few songs lined up and quite a few listeners sent me through their teerpatreffer. But if you think you could do better, let me know. 021-100-6936. I'm looking for that lekker Friday song that's going to put you in a Friday vibe. Now, speaking of Friday vibes, we all know Fridays is also a vibe when it comes to traffic. I've got your traffic update coming up for you real soon.
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0: 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Let's have a quick look at what's happening on the roads. Daneyfontein on the R27 West Coast, there is a fatal crash in that area. The road is closed. You can expect backed up traffic and diversions via Atlantis. On the N2 outbound, backed up traffic as well on the N2 at Old Main Road on the R102. Expect lane closures. On the N1 outbound, there is a stationary vehicle after the ramp from Saunstral Road. Expect lane closures there as well. Langa on the N2, queuing traffic heading towards Bunga Avenue. Maitland on the M5, there is queuing traffic towards the N2 highway. And on the N1 westbound, there is heavy congestion at the ramp to Van Riebeek Street. Expect lane closures. Further backed up traffic on the N1 inbound at the Kubek interchange ramp. On the N2 inbound, there's a stationary vehicle after the ramp from Baden-Powell Drive. The left lane is closed. Expect delays. Another stationary vehicle on the N1 inbound at the ramp from Curls River Road on the R300 North. And then Victoria Road, slow-moving traffic at Oudekraal, Stikland Strand Road, of course, slow-moving traffic at LaBelle Road as well. If you have anything to report, our WhatsApp line in studio is 021-100-6936. This traffic report was proudly brought to you by De Jong's.
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0: Dankie dat jy ingeskakel is. 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
0: Tell me.
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0: Ooh. Now we're talking. Big shout out, Derek, coming through with the bangers. This song, actually, widely regarded as one of the greatest driving songs ever recorded. It actually topped numerous ultimate road trip songs. This is Golden Earring's first major international hit. If you know it, sing along, turn up the volume. It's your Subaru Afternoon Drive Show, and this is Tierpa Treffers.

0: Golden Earrings' Radar Love, known as the ultimate road trip song. Tell me if you agree. You can let me know on the WhatsApp line in studio 021 100 6936. Keep that Tirpa Trefford coming. This is your Subaru Afternoon Drive show. Now, right, we're going to break away from the music real quick. I've got your news headlines in Afrikaans lined up just for you after this.
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0: Goeiemiddag, ek is Mika Alexander met jou nuus hooftrekke. In die 5 uur nuusbulletin, president Cyril Ramaphosa het die belangrikheid van die Suid-Afrikaanse Reservebank Museum beklemtoon in die bevordering van finansiële geletterdheid.
4: Governor, I'd like you to help us to enable us as South Africans to reach to a higher level of financial literacy. We want them to understand the budget and what our taxes finally mean and what the interest rates that are set, what they are aimed at doing.
0: Die geskorste hoof van die valke in KwaZulu-Natal, Setla Senona, het voor die Madlanga Kommissie getuig.
5: I called Colonel Jacobs to come with Warrant Officer Sander. I wrote a letter. I placed him at Supply Chain Management until the investigation is finalized. The only thing I did is to sign the call-up instruction and say all these members must go for polygraph test because there was no break-in, but things are disappearing.
0: En in rugby nuus, die Bulle is gereed vir enige uitdaging vanaand in Dublin. Die volle nuusbulletin volg om 11:00 of eerder om 5:00 in Afrikaans.
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0: Wat is dit?
9: Is Anchor Bagger. So Where Were You Last Night? 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Tom so 2.5 week of laas naweek. 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
0: Ja.
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I say, bye, Dankie Ben. 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
2: Afternoon, Mika. It's Lucian Julius here. Can you please play Waka Waka from Shakira? I'm proud of the boys. Bafana Bafana who drew against Czech Republic last night. Proud of him. So can you please play Waka Waka?
3: 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Thank you, Lucian. Well done, boys. Come on, give it up for Bafana.

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0: It's Queen, I Want to Break Free. I love the Tirpa Treffer. Keep it coming. Let's fill it up all the way through till 6 p.m. The WhatsApp line in studio is 021-100-6936. Good afternoon. 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My name is Mika Alexander, standing in for Jan Willem Lotze this afternoon, and just having an incredible end off to what was a very hectic week, my side. So we don't want to get into it too much, but I've got a lot more great music lined up just for you. 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
0: 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Let's have a quick look at what's happening on the roads. On the N2 inbound, there is a stationary vehicle at the ramp from Kells River Road. This is on the R300 South. The left shoulder is closed. Another stationary vehicle on the N2 outbound after the ramp from Borchards Quarry Road, the left shoulder also closed. Jake's Hadwell Drive on the M7 ramp towards the N2, there is a stationary vehicle in that area as well. Sable Service Road, Wingfield Interchange, you can expect backed up delays in that area, some heavy congestion happening there. And then on the N2 outbound, there is also backed up traffic on the N2 at Old Main Road. On the R102, expect lane closures. On the N2 in Langa, there's queuing traffic heading towards Bunga Avenue. Maitland on the M5, there's queuing traffic towards the N2 highway. If you have anything else to report, you can let me know on WhatsApp, 021-100-6936.
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0: Jamiroquai with Little L. Here's your chance to show that you have a big L, big love for the Helderberg on Helderberg FM. 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
2: 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Hope it's going well. Can you play me Roxette's The Look for the Tierpad Treffer? Hope you have a wonderful afternoon and a great weekend. Chris from Somerset West.
3: 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A lekker Tierpad Treffer coming up for you. 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
2: 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De Jong's Panel Beating Centre, the name you can rely on. Let's have a quick look at what's happening on the roads. Backed up traffic in Somerset West on the N2 right now. If you are currently driving on the N2 outbound ramp towards Spine Road, there is a stationary vehicle. Another stationary vehicle on the N2 outbound ramp after, or rather, from Macassar Road, and the right shoulder is closed. On the N2 outbound, there's a stationary vehicle at the ramp to Bunga Avenue. The left shoulder is closed. On the N2 outbound, there's another stationary vehicle. This is at Old Main Road on the R102. The left lane is closed. Expect delays. On the N2 outbound, a stationary vehicle after the ramp from Borchards Quarry Road. The left shoulder is closed. Jake's Gerwel Drive on the M7. On the ramp to the N2, there is another stationary vehicle in that area. Sable Service Road Wingfield Interchange has backed up traffic. And then take note of the crash on the Westlake side of the pass, Okopsevach. Slow moving traffic in that area as well. If you have anything to report, our WhatsApp line is 021-100-6936. For Helderberg FM's traffic, I am Mika Alexander.
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1: Some mornings, the world feels uncertain. The sky turns, the road changes. And then, there's that feeling. The quiet grip of the road beneath you, the calm in every turn. It's not just how it drives, it's how it takes care of you and the people you love. And somewhere between the first drop of rain and the road ahead, you realize you've fallen in love. 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

0: What a beautiful song by Katy Perry. Okay, and just me also checking in on you. Is everything okay? Everything still good? Well, I bet you are just waiting to hear who today's winner is for the Tierpa Treffert. That's coming up for you real, real soon. 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

0: Bush Lee G, Best Life, ending off our Subaru Afternoon Drive show this afternoon. Thank you for joining me. That was Baya Lacquer. I had the best time with you this afternoon. Thank you for tuning in and playing along. And of course, the Tier Patrivich. It's time to find out who the winner is. Big shout out to Uem Hans. He is the winner for today. He requested a beautiful song that I think was absolutely fantastic, Kalahari Rien. Well done, Uem Hans. I hope that you enjoyed it. I hope Uem met some lekkery song geniet. That double burgers is coming your way. Stick around. Now, Cleopatra will be standing by and she's keeping you company up until 9 o'clock this evening. Do stay tuned for her show as well.
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2: I heard what you said through the grapevine. 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

0: 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Game Time, a new one for you on your Helderberg FM 93.6. A big thank you to Mika Alexandra standing in on your afternoon drives for aka J Dubs, or is it J Dubs aka Jan Willemlots? It's time for your news. 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
0: Good evening, I am Cleopatra Kadzunge, here with your news at 6. In your top story, Union Federation Kasatu says South African Post Office can be fixed and once again contribute to stimulating economic growth and creating jobs with competent management. The Joint Business Rescue Practitioners of the SAPO have launched an application in the High Court of Pretoria to end business rescue proceedings.
3: Kasatu will be seeking urgent engagements with the Ministry and Parliament's Portfolio Committee to provide comfort to workers that their jobs will be secured, money's paid, and that a turnaround plan will be put in place. It is critical that Treasury provide the necessary financial support to enable such a turnaround to be implemented as a matter of the highest priority.
0: In other news this evening, more than 500 supporters of the March and March movement gathered in Pietermaritzburg in KwaZulu-Natal, calling for undocumented foreign nationals to leave South Africa ahead of a self-imposed 30 June deadline. According to News 24, the anti-illegal migration group wants similar repatriation processes for nationals from other countries following recent news of Malawian nationals from Durban. Heavy police and private security were deployed as the march moved through the city. Organizers say the campaign is part of a wider push for stricter immigration enforcement. Then in your news tonight, Tswane Mayor Nasipi Moya says that administration is committed to strengthening oversight, accelerating delivery, and ensuring that infrastructure investments achieve their intended impact for the residents. She conducted an oversight inspection of strategic roads and transport infrastructure projects yesterday.
4: We are driving the 3.9% economic growth. What are the infrastructure that are enablers of this economic growth? What is it that investors look at when they make a decision whether to come here or go to Polokwane? And I understand the challenges that, you know, sometimes encounter in making sure that we deliver on this economic infrastructure, which is roads.
0: And now your financial indicators. The dollar trades at 16 rand 48 cents against the rand, and the euro at 18 rand 88 cents. One British pound costs 21 rand 78 cents. A Bitcoin trades at $63,156. Gold sells at $4,154.40 a fine ounce. And Brent crude oil is quoted at $79.36 a barrel. Let's take a look at tomorrow's weather. A maximum of 24 degrees in the Strand, a maximum of 25 degrees in Gqeberha, Stellenbosch a high of 27, and lastly in the Greater Cape Town City a maximum of 28 degrees. For your Helderberg news and weather, I am Cleopatra Kadzunge.
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1: Here.

Good evening. You're listening to your Feel Good Friday. In a room full of people, I look for you. What a declaration. Samba 12 to 12. We kicked off the show with Bebe Rexha with a song called Stars. Good evening. Welcome to your Feel Good Fridays. Cleopatra here with you as I take you through some of the greatest hits of the evening as we open up the weekend. The weekend is calling. It's knocking and we will answer. Coming up, more great hits on the way. Take my breath. The weekend with Take My Breath. Some local vibes. Jesse Clegg and Msaki. How dare you? Fate of Ophelia on the way by Taylor Swift. And a bit later, some Conan Gray with Maniac. Connect with us on the WhatsApp line 021 169 36. It is your Feel Good Friday.

0: Night of Ophelia by Taylor Swift on Helderberg FM 93.6. One thing about Taylor Swift, she's going to tell a great story with her music, and that's why she has officially become the youngest woman ever to be inducted into the Songwriters Hall of Fame. That's kind of a very big deal. Taylor Swift is 36, but she just has this vibe, this forever young vibe. You can hear it in her music, and whenever you see her in some videos and some clips online, she just has this forever young. I'm always shocked to see that she's almost there in the 40s, but she does have that vibe. 22 minutes after 6, coming up, Conan Gray with Maniac, and then a song by Monarch, Show Me the Love, after this.
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0: game is on. I'm talking about the FIFA World Cup or whatever game. I know there's rugby as well this weekend. 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

0: 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That motivational anthem coming up is another one by Katy Perry called Never Really Over. The chorus goes, just because it's over doesn't mean it's really over. And I can relate to that. Today I had a very humbling car experience. My car almost failed me, but listen, just because it won't go on doesn't mean it's off. So I can't wait to listen to this one by Katy Perry. What a track, Never Really Over.
1: I'm losing my self-control. Yeah, you're starting to trickle back in, but I don't wanna fall down the rabbit hole.

9 minutes away from 7 o'clock, Lady Zamar, I Want It All. Before that, Katy Perry, Never Really Over. Coming up, Sam Fender with People Watching, Lady Gaga, The Dead Dance, as we finish off what's left of the hour. If you just tuned in, welcome to your Feel Good Fridays as we open up the Friday evening with some great hits.

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We've just gone on to 8 minutes after seven. Welcome to the second hour of the show. Coming up, a song by Tietso called Red Lights, and then Beyonce with Break My Soul. Also happening for you in this hour will be your This Friday in History. That's where we'll take a look at some cool things that happened on today's date. If you've just tuned in, I'm Cleopatra Kadzunge here with you until 9 p.m. Not a long time, but a feel-good time on your Feel Good Friday. Here's Tietso.

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1: It's Beyonce with Break My Soul on your Feel Good Fridays. We're sitting at 60 minutes after 7. It is time for a Feel Good music chat. That was Beyonce, one of the best singers of all time and one of the most Grammy awarded artists of all time as well. And speaking of the Grammys, the Grammy Academy has announced 5 new categories for the 2027 Grammy Awards next year. So one of the new categories is Best Asian Pop Music Performance and Best Latin Song. Now, not everyone is quite convinced of this new change and move and additions. Some fans are asking if a group like the Korean boy band BTS releases one of the biggest albums of the year, like right now they have an album called Arirang, which is doing crazy numbers, should they win Best Asian Pop Album or just compete for Album of the Year? It's a bit like when Tyler wins an African music category on a global stage. She did win Best African Performance, and that was the first time it was being introduced. So she is having that title, the first African to hold that title as a Grammy Award. But why not just put her up and have her contend as Best Music Performance? It's an interesting debate, but it's one thing for sure that music all over the world is impossible to ignore these days. Everybody deserves a moment to shine, and that includes music. Coming up, here's BTS with their song called Swim.

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1: Here for you.

0: It's the Chainsmokers' Takeaway. Before this, Miller Smith, Stranger. And then earlier, we had Majozi with Time Traveler. We're also about to do some time traveling of our own with This Friday in History. 31 minutes after 7. We're sitting at 29 minutes away from 8 o'clock. And This Friday in History, that's when we take a look at some cool things that happened on today's date, the 19th of June. Heads up, we do have two birthdays in the mix. We're going to start off with this one. Born on this day in 1983 is rapper Malk Moore. He shot to fame with his song called Thrift Shop and went on to win 4 Grammys, including Best New Artist and Best Rap Album. The song that made the cut tonight is this one called Good Old Days.
1: I was thinking about the fans. We were underground, loading merch in that 12-passenger van in a small club in Minnesota, and the snow outside of First Ave.
0: Now I want to take you to the year 1995, another birthday. A star was born, South African singer-songwriter Lady Zamar, best known for hits like Collide, Love is Blind. She has become one of South Africa's most successful pop and house artists. And the song that made the cut tonight is Collide. Now that the birthdays are through, I want to take you to the year 2020 on today's date, the 19th of June. We have John Legend, who released his 7th studio album called Bigger Love, a feel-good record that would go on to win a Grammy as well.

John Legend with Bigger Love from his album released in 2020 called Bigger Love. Wrapping up your Feel Good Fridays this Friday in history, we had a look at some cool things that happened on today's date. In 19 June, he dropped that album. And then we have Lady Zamar, who was born on today's date, along with rapper Malk Moore. We listened to his song Good Old Days. We're sitting at 14 minutes away from 8 o'clock. More hits coming your way. Coming up, Brendan Paper with Cake, and then Halsey with So Good, and then a song by Sabrina Carpenter on the way as well.

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It's Teddy Swims with The Door on Helderberg FM. We had Sabrina Carpenter earlier with Man Child. We're sitting at a minute away from 8 o'clock. Coming up, DJ Kosha with How You Get, Tivo ODV and Sarah Jackson with Save Me on Helderberg FM.

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0: Da with Rocket on your Feel Good Friday, 9 minutes after 8, and welcome to the final hour of the show. Listen, it's about to get sweeter on your Feel Good 5 countdown. We have 5 songs guaranteed to help you feel good on a night like this. We are taking you a bit back. This was released in the 1990s. Here's Charles and Eddie with Would I Lie to You, your number 5.
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0: It's Aperture by Harry Styles, your number four. Definitely different from his usual sound that he's known for. When the song did come out, it did debut at number one on your Hot Billboard 100. But what was cool to see, or interesting to see, is that the song did have mixed reviews. Some called it static and a bit sleepy for a traditional club hit, but that's also not what he's known for. So maybe he was just giving, you know, traditional club hits a bit of a twist. Coming up, your number three on your Feel Good 5 countdown. 5 songs guaranteed to help you feel good. We're down to your number three. Coming up, Calvin Harris.
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0: 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A new one from her upcoming album. So definitely, I know the album, it's about to be worth the listen. I highly recommend you watch the music video. It opens up with the actor Justin Long playing Ariana Grande's character, his husband. So it opens up with a crime scene. He's just murdered who seems to be Ariana Grande. But upon leaving the murder site, he's haunted by Ariana Grande. You see a lot of chaos. He gets into an accident, kind of like swerving when he thinks he's about to hit who he thought he left behind, which is Ariana Grande. He gets home. He burns his house. Just chaos after chaos. He goes into a diner and everyone looks like his ex-wife. And then he goes back to the crime scene to double check if she's still there. She's not. But then he gets stuck there and Ariana Grande kind of gets the last laugh. So I basically just ruined the music video for you, but I won't ruin your number one.
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0: It's half past eight, and yes, Burning Up the Roof indeed, that was your number one.
1: Number five.
0: Here's a good recap. Your number five on your Feel Good Five tonight was Charles and Eddie, Would I Lie to You? Harry Styles tonight with Aperture, your number four. Calvin Harris and Rihanna getting together for This Is What You Came For, your number three.

0: And of course, you remember your number two, Ariana Grande, Hate That I Made You Love Me.
1: Number one.
0: And of course, your number one, Shimza, Orko, and Kasango with Fire Fire. Let us know on the WhatsApp line what you thought of our Feel Good 5 tonight. 5 songs guaranteed to help you feel good on a night like this. The number 021-100-6936. Coming up, DP Sangskala with Mia. After this.
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0: It's Daft Punk with Instant Crush. Before this, Zayn Malik with Pillow Talk. We're sitting at 13 minutes away from 9 o'clock. 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I hope you have a great evening and weekend further until we meet next time between 6 p.m. and 9 on a Friday. Have a great evening. Good night.
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1: what an end to the game there. What are your thoughts on it?
2: I think I'm very proud of my team. When you see the reaction after our game against Mexico, this is Bafana Bafana. We play good football, we are aggressive, we have chances, but you need also a little bit luck. And we made one mistake. Everyone knows that number five is throwing very far. And still in the beginning of the game, we're surprised by that. It's a pity, but again, I'm very proud of the performance of my team today.
1: And in terms of the crowd in Mexico, it was very much a home crowd today, very much behind you.
2: I think the public shows the best football team. The Czechia team is very powerful, and they are very tall also, and you saw also they just kick the ball in front and hope that someone of 195 had the ball and can push it back, but we did it very well. The second ball was seven times for us, so again a fantastic performance, but it's a little bit pity that it's only 1-1.
1: Fate is still very much in your own hands though going into the last game.
2: Yes, there is something that is also very good. We don't have to count on someone else. We just have to win the game against South Korea, which will be very difficult too. But when we play again like today and with the same mentality, I think it's possible.
1: Thank you very much, coach. Thank you.
0: So ke ukhosha wethu bangaba ekusafana ke isenye lento lena kwafuna kubangaba ba win nje qha against iTony South Korea.
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0: 45, fixing number for us. I need you, Diago Dinga. 45 minutes, a bit lengthy, big at 9 o'clock. So, okay, EBL corrections of Shanobantu Kalandingwe. See, niggas along a television, no babona good, the funny, no gangling a post 65-inch wonke wakwa Samsung, go smart TV. TV is a smart, not a TV is a dome, huh? TV is smart. Who's smart? Who's bangaba? Late TV, tank, lay badly. And gone off a pie shop, put off this smart TV. Then a badly late TV, we tank, you. Scorn again, if I'm a lambing up at Langham. Okay, got again. I'm not smart TV and go 65-inch 4K smart TV. Ungenela njani lo mcimbi kuthiwa visitor ke ngenela phakhe kwi website yakwa GAC uGAC ngu GAC ukhangela phakho JC ufumana sibanga ba man kwenzeka ntona apho ukhangela ba imoto imoto ngemoto ezithengiswayo phakhe kwa GAC yaqona ufumana sibanga ba okay. Yeah, and if I'm on TV, now I'm going to find a motor. If I'm going to buy a motor, as I mentioned, and I cause things. So I'll pay. All right. Create a post. Bang about what's the creative post to be Zabazukulan. Be Zabazukulan. But I'm Zukulan. I'm on about good to go in the. 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

I am a punk and a cult in the coolest of Sidmonaki Amba stand to have Kanti KJ. Dupi, I'm a punk and I'm a porisa, the Sidmonaki Asambe Baby, Asambe Baby. 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
Lamdu Luana Gerat Lash select a team gala bening and amakame benwa bees bang abakutenungam select to ban. It's only kai team yake I wina gogo niakwazu kombuba hai big fan bu select ban aham select to ban. Uno level ban when I were coaching. Sozo started bang abamak select to ban manga select to ban and ilu nam send balisanjika. I'm just too late. That is our second round, madam. A bit of a qualifier. About call num dot ya band your posses or eight tails and second round, please. Zanga Pambi. You end up getting under an ex players as big and the winners, but can too like a cool Benipa, Clubba Fana Bafan, Nenzendo. Got to your salary second round. I bet it was a qualifier. Clabu to a bank in your qualifier bang about my fuman. Yakonda 10,000 ye loan. Oganye, ye motors. I tell Gumdo as I afford debility. Yakuba was I afford and now we battle a loan. Gela shall be well. Can't that we afford a week second round, but please, Umdana Band was in Belgium. Kalim Yegan Tamku. Hi. Yegan has selected Timiake.

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